0: and have asked for a period of grace before further details are released. Healy also told the Commons he believes the government is doing more for those who serve.
1: We're renewing the nation's commitment to those who serve through the biggest pay rise for over 20 years, free childcare for forces families across the UK, and the biggest upgrade to forces housing in a generation.
0: And 17 giant lion and lioness sculptures have been unveiled in London as England fan fever ramps up before the World Cup. From Radio News Hub, I'm Johnny Holmes.
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0: Heavy rain will continue for many overnight. It will move southeast by the morning, while showers also develop in the west with the risk of thunder. It's mild, though, with lows of 13 degrees.
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The Wanted and Walks Like Rihanna. A swagger, if you will. A strut, as opposed to a galumph. There. That's Rihanna's walking style well and truly dissected there. Hello, it's Andy Holmes on Care Radio with 3 hours of brilliant music, some care news too. And yes, you do get me waffling on, but don't worry, we will get through it. Deep breath, tummies in. Right, got a tune from Will Smith very soon, after the Chiefs.

are Care Radio. Thank you so much for having us on. We are but the merest corner of the internet, but we're delighted to be spurring you on in the fabulous work that you do in the health and care sector. Talking of which, I have got news shortly about some research from Japan that could help ward off the risk of dementia. More on that very soon after

0: 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I'm Lucy Grace with news that there's a warning that carers who make house-to-house calls in their own cars are facing financial pressures because of rising fuel costs. Carers can be known to have to drive hundreds of miles per week, but not all receive support from their employers for fuel expenses. Care industry bodies say firms cannot afford to increase mileage rates because they're not paid enough by local authorities and the NHS. A government spokesperson said it's taking action to put money in the pockets of our vital care workforce. For more care news, stay with us here at Care Radio.
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there, Deep Blue Something with Breakfast at Tiffany's, and you know, I'm sure that bands of that era used to write songs with breakfast in the title, just as a cheap ploy to get them played on breakfast shows on radio stations, but maybe that's just me being a little bit cynical. But we are staying with the mid-90s-ish now for our Care Radio anthem this hour, and I would be willing to bet this chocolate hobnob, that at some point there's been a petition or some sort of call for this song to actually be our official national anthem. So please be upstanding, because it's impossible to sit down when listening to this.

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1: Yes, of course it was the Spice Girls, our Care Radio anthem this hour with Wannabe. Right, it's time for our lyrical challenge where I set you a little teaser between now and the next news bulletin where I'll give you the lyrics of a song. All you have to do is have a bit of a think, see if you can work out which song these lyrics are from. And I'm setting myself a little bit of a challenge myself at the moment, just trying to read this out. So be prepared for a bit of grammatical gibberish, because the lyrics to this hour's lyrical teaser are as follows. But got it, just don't get it, till there's nothing at all. Yeah, I know, it doesn't make an awful lot of sense when you hear it like that, does it? The words are, but got it, just don't get it, till there's nothing at all. Here's Katy Perry now.

0: We Are Care Radio. I'm Lucy Grace with news that millions of people with breast cancer could safely avoid chemotherapy, as scientists have developed a DNA test that can distinguish between patients who are likely to benefit from the treatment and those who are not. An international study led by University College London found that more than two-thirds of its participants could be spared the side effects of chemotherapy and treated with hormone therapy alone, avoiding side effects of fatigue, nausea, hair loss, a weakened immune system, and fertility issues. For more Care news, stay with us here at Care Radio.
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2: Supporting carers and NHS workers right across the UK.

Charles Barkley there, young CeeLo and Mr. Mouse, to give them their proper names. No, it's true. Check it out. In the care news this week, some possibly good news from Japan that may reduce the risk of dementia. Now, I mean, we hear lots of these kinds of things, but I suppose it's all about keeping the brain active and living with purpose. So this new research says that cooking meals from scratch, apparently, especially by people over 65, may reduce the risk of cognitive decline by nearly a third, 30%. And that jumps to 70% for novices learning for the first time. If you want to read more on this, quite a lot of stuff online. The full study is in the Journal of Epidemiology and Community Health, so have a rummage through your copy. I know you subscribe, we all do. And it appears that kitchen duties fire up parts of the brain responsible for planning, timing, problem solving, all of which

Now, I don't usually approve of the use of la la la in songs, but he can get away with that one because he is Michael Bublé. That was Everything. Before that, Spiller and Groove Jets. It's always really good to hear from you as to what you're up to wherever you are. Just drop us a line to say hello, or if you've got something happening in your care setting that we can share with our splendid care radio audience, then email is the best way to let us know about it. The address is hello@careradio.org. High time we had a spot of this delightful, self-deprecating and very funny chap, James Blunt, now doing what he does best. This is Care Radio.

0: We are Care Radio. I'm Lucy Grace with news that East Sussex-based charity Care for the Carers is encouraging people to let their GP and other services know if they are looking after someone who could not manage without their help. It's asking health services and local businesses to become more carer-friendly, reiterating that 1 in 9 of people in our communities are unpaid carers. It says telling your GP you are a carer is a crucial step for both you and the person you're supporting, because your GP can offer support more tailored to your specific needs as a carer. For more care news, stay with us here at Care Radio.
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3: There are two types of drive you can have on the motorway. One that feels like this.
4: Or one that feels...
3: 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The difference is just a few little changes. Like giving more space to the car in front. 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National Highways.
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Talking of the 90s, don't forget Paul Hutton has the Care Radio 90s show on Tuesday evenings. 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And we've also got on Sundays at 6, Dave Price with the 80s show. So you've got 90s, you've got 80s. What more could you actually want? Actually, there's a lot more on Care Radio besides that, which I'll tell you about next hour, because the boys from Outkast are here waiting patiently. One, two.

That was the solution to our lyrical tease of this hour. The lyrics were, but got it, just don't get it, till there's nothing at all. See, it all makes sense in context, doesn't it? To the news now we go at Care Radio with As It Was from...

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1: With the latest national and international

0: Lord Peter Mandelson said the government would never regret appointing him as US ambassador, according to newly released documents. The files also reveal he declined to hand over his personal phone, as thousands of messages are published. The opposition says key questions remain unanswered, with Shadow Minister Alex Burkhardt arguing the Prime Minister's role barely features in the material.
1: Despite the fact that he was appointing a man to be head of our most senior mission, we have almost nothing in his name. It is as though somehow he appointed Peter Mandelson as ambassador without leaving any documentary trace of that decision at all.
0: A UK bid to re-enter the European Union is an inevitability, a Treasury minister has said. Lord Livermore was at the dispatch box when he shared his personal view that the UK would rejoin the 27-member bloc. This month marks a decade since voters chose to leave the EU by 52% to 48%. Disruption is set to hit the tube as workers prepare for strike action. Members of the Rail, Maritime and Transport Union will walk out on Tuesday and Thursday, causing huge disruption to tube services. It's despite talks between the two sides on Monday, which ended without a resolution. Gentoo penguins are being phased out of sea life aquariums following complaints about their living standards. The penguins will be moved from the London site, where they are currently housed in a basement without access to daylight or fresh air. Dr. Karis Bennett, a PETA representative, says the problem stretches further.
2: This does represent meaningful progress for the birds. However, the fundamental issue really remains that no artificial enclosure, however big, can ever replicate the freedom and the scale of penguins' natural environment.
0: And Serena Williams' comeback to tennis has been confirmed, with the 44-year-old playing doubles at the championships at Queen's Club next week. That's the latest from Radio News Hub. I'm Johnny Holmes.
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0: Heavy rain will continue for many overnight. It will move southeast by the morning, while showers also develop in the west with the risk of thunder. It's mild though, with lows of 13 degrees.
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All on Me, the Eric Prydz sample there of Steve Winwood's Valerie, getting us going for a second hour together. Hello, it's Andy Holmes at Care Radio. Hope you've got back into the swing of things this week already. Another full 5-day week with last week's bank holiday week, just a distant memory. But we are in June now, of course, and the nights are starting to get lighter, creeping towards that marvellous longest day, which I suppose if you're on a night shift or an early shift is always a bittersweet occasion, knowing that you've got the maximum sunshine, but the days will be getting shorter very slowly. But no, let's not worry about that just for the time being. That's not what we're here for. I'm here to play you some great stuff from Natalie Imbruglia. We've got Steps on the way and something from Right Said Fred. Oh, and this from Duffy.

Duffy's Warwick Avenue on Care Radio. I've got some Care news for you on the way with a couple of the big stories last week, both featuring Natalie Cassidy, who you might remember played Sonia in EastEnders. She's been doing some good awareness raising about just how fabulous carers are. Music now from someone that I met in the mid-1990s while working at a radio station in Birmingham and had her autograph on my bathroom wall for years and years until it went missing during a house move. I'm still upset about that, but I'm not going on about it still.

0: 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I'm Lucy Grace with news that dementia clinics are being set up to support families and carers across Lancashire and Greater Manchester. 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

the Steps with a song that was to become their last number one from the year 2000, and that was Stomp. It's Care Radio Anthem time now, and every hour we play you a huge tune, sometimes spelt C-H-O-O-N, but I think that's probably a little modern and a bit trendy for this one. Anyway, a huge tune that has earned its place in the Musical Hall of Fame, and this hour it is Simple Minds.

0: What an epic track. That was our Care Radio anthem this hour. Simple Minds, Don't You Forget About Me. And on the other end of the silliness scale,
1: I'm too sexy for my love. Too sexy for my love. Love's going to leave.
0: It's Right Said Fred at Care Radio.

0: We are Care Radio. I'm Lucy Grace with news that there's a warning that carers who make house-to-house calls in their own cars are facing financial pressures because of rising fuel costs. Carers can be known to have to drive hundreds of miles per week, but not all receive support from their employers for fuel expenses. Care industry bodies say firms cannot afford to increase mileage rates because they're not paid enough by local authorities and the NHS. A government spokesperson said it's taking action to put money in the pockets of our vital care workforce. For more care news, stay with us here at Care Radio.
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Weeds there from Robbie and Nicole Kidman. A tune like that deserves a nice, long, mellow end to it. That was Something Stupid at Care Radio, where every hour I will set you a lyrical challenge just to keep you thinking between now and the news. Next half hour or so, I'm going to play a song that contains the following words. Have a little muse to see if you can work out what it is before you hear it. The words are, for this hour, "You're talking like you know me and wanna be my friend." Now, I think you probably can be singing that one in your head, but it might take you a little while to get to the bit that gives you the name and the artist. So have a little ponder. "You're talking like you know me and wanna be my friend" is our lyrical challenge this hour at Care Radio. Music on the way from S Club 7 and Calvin Harris with Rag & Bone Man after Katie Tyler.

Calvin Harris with Rag and Bone Man, and Giant before that Katie Tunstall and Suddenly I See. Now, you may have seen in the Care News over the last week that the former EastEnders star Natalie Cassidy, who played Sonia, has been in the Care News quite a lot. She was on the CBeebies Bedtime Stories. If you've had kids, I suppose, I don't know, in the last, 15, 20 years, it's a bit of an institution, is the CBeebies Bedtime Story. But Natalie's been reading a story called Young Carers in Space. It's part of the BBC's National Caring Matters Week. The book's described as a fun-filled space adventure designed to help younger audiences better understand the experiences of children who help care for family members. And all this was hot on the heels of her being in the news last week as well, because she's training to be a carer for a new TV show. Says that she was so inspired by her time looking after her late father that she's traded her day job to experience life as a carer, where she's studying Level 3 BTEC in Health and Social Care. The programme's called Natalie Cassidy Caring Together, and she's hoping that it'll help to shine a light on Britain's care system. Here's S Club 7 now.

0: We Are Care Radio. I'm Lucy Grace with news that millions of people with breast cancer could safely avoid chemotherapy, as scientists have developed a DNA test that can distinguish between patients who are likely to benefit from the treatment and those who are not. An international study led by University College London found that more than two-thirds of its participants could be spared the side effects of chemotherapy and treated with hormone therapy alone, avoiding side effects of fatigue, nausea, hair loss, a weakened immune system, and fertility issues. For more Care news, stay with us here at Care Radio.
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3: Did you know HGVs have 4 zones of limited vision around them? If you're in one of these areas, you may not be seen by the driver. These 4 limited vision zones are in front, behind, and at both sides of the HGV. So when you're driving around a HGV, don't linger around them, because they may not notice you're there. Know the HGV zones. National Highways.

sure you were listening carefully and know that that was the answer to our lyrical teaser this hour. The lyrics were, "You're talking like you know me and want to be my friend," Lena Marlin there, with one of the biggest songs of the 1990s, but I bet it was still rather tricky. That was Sitting Down Here at Care Radio. We've got lots more to come. We've got Bruno Mars and we've got the news on the way at Care Radio. Then I've got another hour for you of music, news and Care snippets and updates. Right now, though, how about some Sugar Babes?

Well, I can honestly say I've not heard that for absolutely ages. Brilliant stuff from the Sugar Babes with Ugly at Care Radio, where the news is beckoning in just a matter of moments and taking us there. To name but one, it's Bruno Mars.

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1: With the latest national and international news on

0: freshly released documents of intensified scrutiny of Lord Peter Mandelson's appointment as UK ambassador to Washington. Opposition parties claim key WhatsApp messages are missing, while Labour MPs have raised fresh questions about the vetting process. The government says all available documents have been disclosed, except material being withheld at the request of the police. Downing Street is calling the publication an unprecedented act of transparency. Here's Darren Jones, Chief Secretary to the Prime Minister.
1: The documents we are publishing today are one of the largest government publications ever laid before this House, costing the Cabinet Office alone over £1 million.
0: A boy who remains missing after going into a river has been named after his family were told the news that he could not have survived in the water. Mackenzie Swift, who's 11, has not been seen since he entered the River Don on Saturday, and police say the search is ongoing. More than 15 people have died in the UK after entering water during the recent heatwave. New Equality and Human Rights Commission guidance on single-sex spaces has been branded trans-exclusionary at its core by backbench Labour MPs. The draft code of practices sets out how single-sex services must be provided on the basis of biological sex under the Equality Act 2010. Backbench Labour MPs have hit out at the guidance. A member of the British Army died in a training accident in Iraq on Sunday. Defence Secretary John Healey has confirmed to the Commons. Mr. Healey says the family have been informed and have asked for a period of grace before further details are released. Healey also told the Commons he believes the government is doing more for those who serve.
2: We're renewing the nation's commitment to those who serve through the biggest pay rise for over 20 years, free childcare for forces, families across the UK, and the biggest upgrade to forces housing in a generation.
0: And 17 giant lion and lioness sculptures have been unveiled in London as England fan fever ramps up before the World Cup. From Radio News Hub, I'm Johnny Holmes.
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0: Heavy rain will continue for many overnight. It will move southeast by the morning, while showers also develop in the west with the risk of thunder. It's mild, though, with lows of 13 degrees.

Edna, she has a little giggle at the end there, doesn't she? And that song actually came up in a pub quiz question recently that I was taking part in. You had to put the songs in the order they were released, and everyone was convinced they had it right. But Big Yellow Taxi by Joni Mitchell there, the original, threw everybody out because that was released in 1970. No one could believe that it was that early. Still, I suppose that it shows the power of having many cover versions, doesn't it? Hello, it's Andy Holmes at Care Radio, my last hour with you for now. And if you're feeling in the mood for a spot of aerobics, if it's safe and appropriate in your current care setting, this might help.

Loving the energy there from LMFAO's Party Rock Anthem. We are Care Radio, and I'll have news for you soon. If you're in the southeast of England and maybe thinking about becoming a foster carer, we'll keep the happy, upbeat mood going now with Alexis Jordan.

0: We are Care Radio. I'm Lucy Grace with news that East Sussex-based charity Care for the Carers is encouraging people to let their GP and other services know if they are looking after someone who could not manage without their help. It's asking health services and local businesses to become more carer-friendly, reiterating that 1 in 9 of people in our communities are unpaid carers. It says telling your GP you are a carer is a crucial step for both you and the person you're supporting, because your GP can offer support more tailored to your specific needs as a carer. For more care news, stay with us here at Care Radio.
1: Animals can't speak to drivers, but if they could, they would be asking us, telling us by the sounds of it, to put our litter and fruit waste in the bin. Because roadside litter kills an estimated 3 million animals every year. No wonder they sound miffed. So let's lend them a paw. Let's take our rubbish with us and bin it properly. National Highways. And what's that? They said thanks very much.
2: Come in, get one ready.
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if you're from my generation, not a year would have gone by during your school days without that being at least one annual school play. From Joseph, Any Dream Will Do, brought to you there by Jason Donovan. Well, would you look at that? It's time for our Care Radio Anthem now, where we bring you an iconic tune, and this hour, it is David Guetta and Usher, Without You.

A Care radio anthem, David Guetta featuring Usher, Without You. Now, it's lyrical challenge time. Every hour I'll give you some lyrics to a song that I'm going to play. It's going to be before the news, so the next 35 minutes or so, have a little think, see if you can work out what the song is before you hear it. Our lyrics this hour are, they told us tales, they told us lies. Now, a little clue here, I could have sworn this song was from the 90s, because it had a bit of a resurgence then, but it's actually from the 1980s. Those lyrics again, they told us tales, they told us lies. I'll play that sometime in the next half hour, 35 minutes or so. Time to slow things down a little now with the gentle Celtic charms of Enya.

0: 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I'm Lucy Grace with news that dementia clinics are being set up to support families and carers across Lancashire and Greater Manchester. 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
1: The UK's only dedicated

half past at Care Radio. Where does the time go? Now, we've been looking at some of the stories that have been big in the news recently, and one of the big campaigns that's been happening has been Foster Care Fortnight, which came to an end a little while ago. But one of the stories that's jumped out is one particular part of the country has put out some information on its website. The council's put out some information saying that Kent urgently needs foster carers. Now, obviously, there's always a demand for foster carers, but this is a particular campaign in Kent where, if you go on the county council's website, they've got stories from people who have fostered, what it's done for them and the children that they've looked after as well. They say they want to shine a light on the everyday realities of fostering and the life-changing impact it can have on young people. And there's a quote here: if you are thinking about potentially becoming a foster carer, Paul Webb from the council says, "If you've ever wondered whether you can make a difference, please take that first step. Fostering doesn't just change a child's life, it can transform yours too."

The unmistakable sound of Bonnie Tyler, It's a Heartache. Artful Dodger before that, Moving Too Fast. Thank you so much for having Care Radio on. We are here to support the UK's army of paid and unpaid care workers and healthcare staff. So thank you so much for joining us. We've got music coming soon from the Hughes Corporation and something from Danny Wilson as well. But now it's time to get your Vegemite sandwiches ready.

0: We Are Care Radio. I'm Lucy Grace with news that there's a warning that carers who make house-to-house calls in their own cars are facing financial pressures because of rising fuel costs. Carers can be known to have to drive hundreds of miles per week, but not all receive support from their employers for fuel expenses. Care industry bodies say firms cannot afford to increase mileage rates because they're not paid enough by local authorities and the NHS. A government spokesperson said it's taking action to put money in the pockets of our vital care workforce. For more care news, stay with us here at Care Radio.
1: You probably think you're pretty good at multitasking behind the wheel. 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If you use a mobile phone while driving, you're 4 times more likely to crash. 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
2: It was just another day, a familiar drive through familiar country. 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The scary thing is, he didn't even realize driving even a little too fast for the situation is a major cause of collisions, especially on country roads where you don't know what's around the corner. 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

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Rock the boat at Care Radio, where we're still listening out for our lyrical challenge solution. What song contains the words, "They told us tales, they told us lies"? It might be this. Then again, it might not.

It was that, the answer to our lyrical teaser, Young at Heart from the Bluebells, containing the words, they told us tales, they told us lies. Well, that's just about it from me for this little sesh here at Care Radio. We've got Danny Wilson now taking us towards the news. Everything.

0: Lord Peter Mandelson said the government would never regret appointing him as US ambassador, according to newly released documents. The files also reveal he declined to hand over his personal phone, as thousands of messages are published. The opposition says key questions remain unanswered, with Shadow Minister Alex Burkhardt arguing the Prime Minister's role barely features in the material.
1: Despite the fact that he was appointing a man to be head of our most senior mission, we have almost nothing in his name. It is as though somehow he appointed Peter Mandelson as ambassador without leaving any documentary trace of that decision at all.
0: A UK bid to re-enter the European Union is an inevitability, a Treasury minister has said. Lord Livermore was at the dispatch box when he shared his personal view that the UK would rejoin the 27-member bloc. This month marks a decade since voters chose to leave the EU by 52% to 48%. Disruption is set to hit the Tube as workers prepare for strike action. Members of the Rail, Maritime and Transport Union will walk out on Tuesday and Thursday, causing huge disruption to Tube services. It's despite talks between the two sides on Monday, which ended without a resolution. Gentoo penguins are being phased out of sea life aquariums following complaints about their living standards. The penguins will be moved from the London site, where they are currently housed in a basement without access to daylight or fresh air. Dr. Karis Bennett, a PETA representative, says the problem stretches further.
2: This does represent meaningful progress for the birds. However, the fundamental issue really remains that no artificial enclosure, however big, can ever replicate the freedom and the scale of penguins' natural environment.
0: And Serena Williams's comeback to tennis has been confirmed, with the 44-year-old playing doubles at the championships at Queen's Club next week. That's the latest from Radio News Hub. I'm Johnny Holmes.
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0: Heavy rain will continue for many overnight. It will move southeast by the morning, while showers also develop in the west with the risk of thunder. It's mild though, with lows of 13 degrees.
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5: 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It's Gary here, another edition of the GR Radio Show on Care Radio, and we're into June! Bring it on! I am going to be the first DJ on the station to

All right, you're busted. That was my inner detective coming out there, auditioning for some sort of BBC drama. Hello, how are you? It's Gary here. Summer, it's June. Listen, despite what the weather may be doing right now, where you are, let's just celebrate the fact that we're into June. It's summer, it's landed. Which means when you go to DJ school, one of the first things you learn as a DJ is as soon as June comes, you bang out those summer tunes. So I'm going to go down to the vaults later and dig out some of those, you know, well, summer tunes, really. And if you would like to suggest a tune, particularly if it's summery, you know where I'm going with this, hello@careradio.org, hello@careradio.org. I'd love to hear from you. And don't just suggest a tune. Tell me about what you're doing. Tell me about maybe the care team that you're working with. Maybe if you're being cared for, tell me about your carer. Tell me about the person who is supporting you today in this world of care right here in the United Kingdom. All right, that's called a scene setter for the programme. And these are the Lars, and what's it called?

gotta say, thank you so much for the very positive response to last week's programme, because we had Biggins on and I had quite a few. I could fib, really. I could do. We had thousands of messages. I mean, we were inundated. We had sackfuls. We had a few messages saying it was wonderful to hear Biggins on the programme and how refreshingly honest as a personality, an actor, you know, he was warts and all, really. He was brilliant. I think he's got to the stage, or maybe I think he's always been like this, but certainly I think he's got to the stage in his career now where he just really doesn't care. he just says it as it is. But if you'd like to hear that in full, please go to my website. It's unmuted. So it's becomeunmuted.com. Becomeunmuted.com. Go to the podcast section. It's really easy to find. And there's lots of podcasts on there, including Biggins. So if you want to hear that one in full, please go and do the clicking around, you know, the sort of thing that we do these days. Looking for summary tunes, there's a few coming in at hello@careradio.org. This is a little bit summary, isn't it?

0: We Are Care Radio. I'm Lucy Grace with news that millions of people with breast cancer could safely avoid chemotherapy, as scientists have developed a DNA test that can distinguish between patients who are likely to benefit from the treatment and those who are not. An international study led by University College London found that more than two-thirds of its participants could be spared the side effects of chemotherapy and treated with hormone therapy alone, avoiding side effects of fatigue, nausea, hair loss, a weakened immune system, and fertility issues. 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

is perfect. Fairground attraction. Gary Robinson here on Care Radio. It's so good to have you company. We've been around for a wee while now as a radio station, since about 2022, there and thereabouts. Can't remember. The exact date eludes me. A lot of water has gone under the bridge. A lot of vino. No, it hasn't. What was I going to say? Oh, yes. So we've been around for a while. And if you've just discovered the radio station, hello, stick with us. We sound great, by the way. I would say that I'm biased. Music is fantastic. Presenters are par excellence, I have to say. My colleagues are the best in the business. I just love them. We're a bit old school on this radio station, I have to say. We're not into this, hey, this is, that, you know, we're not into that these days. We're very much into some decent content, hopefully something that makes you smile. Sometimes we play stuff out that makes you think, makes you cry sometimes, because that's the nature of care. And we're all linked to care in some way. So we are principally broadcasters. We've been around for a wee while, some of us since the Stone Age. I'm being cheeky. I'm only joking. I'm including me in that. But we've all got a link to care. So we have cared for people and still are. And I'm a carer as well. So we know what we're talking about. And we know some of the stuff that you're going through and that you're feeling as a carer. But we're here to, well, to help you, principally, let you escape. That's one of the big things that we do here on the radio station. But we're also here to celebrate the work of carers right around the country, because do you know what? We'd be in a heck of a mess if it wasn't for unpaid and paid carers. And when we talk about carers on the radio station, we're talking about anybody who has care officially or non-officially, if you like, in their job title. So, you know, we include obviously, the NHS, we love the NHS. Anybody who works in the blue light teams, you know what I'm talking about. Teachers, social care, whatever. If you are responsible for caring for people, we are the radio station for you. So if you've just stumbled upon us and gone, yeah, do you know what? I quite like the cut of

The lovely pink and so what? If you've been following the programme over the past couple of weeks, you will know that I've, well, for quite a while now, I've got the builders in the house. So I broadcast from the Highland Hideaway, which is basically the shed at the bottom of the garden. You can do anything with technology these days. It's wonderful. Normally have the dog in, right? Because the dog doesn't like the builders, right? That's the bottom line. And I've got a big black Alsatian, and she can be a bit frightening. She's koofy, as we say up here in Scotland, to me and the family, but, you know, strangers. She's not a fan. So, and she has nipped the builder's bum previously, but there is a story behind that. But no builders today, sort of a bit of a builder-free zone. So the dog's in the house, so it should all be nice and quiet and dog-free in here today. So she won't be panting, clipping around, or barking at inappropriate moments. However, it doesn't mean that things will not go awry at some point, as it does on the programme from time to time. However, we're going to get a little bit sensible in just a moment, because we've got a Care Radio news briefing after these guys.

0: We are Care Radio. I'm Lucy Grace with news that East Sussex-based charity Care for the Carers is encouraging people to let their GP and other services know if they are looking after someone who could not manage without their help. It's asking health services and local businesses to become more carer-friendly, reiterating that 1 in 9 of people in our communities are unpaid carers. It says telling your GP you are a carer is a crucial step for both you and the person you're supporting, because your GP can offer support more tailored to your specific needs as a carer. For more care news, stay with us here at Care Radio.
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He had the best hair in the business, didn't he? Lamal. Do you know the band were from Leighton Buzzard? Did you know that? I never knew that as well. I'm doing a little bit of research. Hello to you if you're in Leighton Buzzard today, back in 1978. And here's another little factoid if you're going down to the pop quiz. Christopher Hamill is the real name of Lamal. And yeah, okay, maybe you know where I'm going with this. But Lamal is an anagram of Hamill, Christopher Hamill's surname. Listen, you don't know when you'll need this stuff. You just don't. And here's just one final fact. How long can I stretch this link out for? That was Too Shy, of course, which was number one here in the UK in 1983.

Now, I'm sure, and you can keep me right here, I'm sure there was a band in the 90s called the Pasadenas, and they had a cover version of that. You can keep me right, and you can tell there's some vagueness in my voice because I'm not Googling this, but the Pasadenas has just come to mind. I'm sure they had a cover. I've got to, could you check that out for me, please? Could you just, if you're on a break, if you do, can you, I know you've got better things to do, but if you're on a break, can you just Google that and let me know, hello@careradio.org, if the Pasadenas did a cover of that?

Little old email here from Liz. Hello, Liz. Thank you. Doesn't say where you're emailing from, but it'd be lovely to know so we can tell the world. It's not essential, but hello, Liz. And she said, yes, Gary, you're absolutely right. The Pasadena's had a hit with I'm Doing Fine Now in, get this, you've done your homework, in 1992. Thank you very much indeed, Liz. Much appreciated. You are the unofficial producer of the day. Thank you.

0: 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I'm Lucy Grace with news that dementia clinics are being set up to support families and carers across Lancashire and Greater Manchester. 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

One of my favourite songs of the 1980s, and I think it's fair to say it was probably a one-hit wonder for Robbie Neville, as far as top of the charts goes, of course, C'est la vie. I think we'll have some news. Yeah, if that's all right with you, there's some news after this from the 4

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1: With the latest national and international news

0: freshly released documents have intensified scrutiny of Lord Peter Mandelson's appointment as UK ambassador to Washington. Opposition parties claim key WhatsApp messages are missing, while Labour MPs have raised fresh questions about the vetting process. The government says all available documents have been disclosed, except material being withheld at the request of the police. Downing Street is calling the publication an unprecedented act of transparency. Here's Darren Jones, Chief Secretary to the Prime Minister.
1: The documents we are publishing today are one of the largest government publications ever laid before this House, costing the Cabinet Office alone over £1 million.
0: A boy who remains missing after going into a river has been named after his family were told the news that he could not have survived in the water. Mackenzie Swift, who's 11, has not been seen since he entered the River Don on Saturday, and police say the search is ongoing. More than 15 people have died in the UK after entering water during the recent heatwave. New Equality and Human Rights Commission guidance on single-sex spaces has been branded trans-exclusionary at its core by backbench Labour MPs. The draft code of practices sets out how single-sex services must be provided on the basis of biological sex under the Equality Act 2010. Backbench Labour MPs have hit out at the guidance. A member of the British Army died in a training accident in Iraq on Sunday. Defence Secretary John Healey has confirmed to the Commons. Mr. Healey says the family have been informed and have asked for a period of grace before further details are released. Healey also told the Commons he believes the government is doing more for those who serve.
2: We're renewing the nation's commitment to those who serve through the biggest pay rise for over 20 years, free childcare for forces, families across the UK, and the biggest upgrade to forces housing in a generation.
0: And 17 giant lion and lioness sculptures have been unveiled in London as England fan fever ramps up before the World Cup. From Radio News Hub, I'm Johnny Holmes.
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0: Heavy rain will continue for many overnight. It will move southeast by the morning, while showers also develop in the west with the risk of thunder. It's mild though, with lows of 13 degrees.
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6: That's us. Thank you. Right, I've got the hour two coffee, so I'm good to go. What we got? Oh, some Foreigner, some Liquid Gold, dance yourself dizzy. Oh, get over yourself. Oh, and this from the Detroit

the Detroit Emeralds. Feel the need in me. Gary Robinson, Care Radio. Hello. Hope you don't mind me just having me a little coffee while I tell you about next week's programme. I've got a one... Well, I say this as if I just have the occasional wonderful guests. All my guests on the show are wonderful. They're just great. They've all got a story to tell, and they all make a significant impact in the world in which they work and live and, you know, campaign in. Wonderful folk. Zoe Egricks is my guest next week on the programme. So if you're in leadership, and she works very closely with the NHS, by the way, but if you're in leadership in any form, you don't have to be right at, you know, the decision-making where everything falls on your shoulders. It might be that you're a supervisor in a care organisation, or you've got some form of response. If you're responsible for somebody or a group of people, well, the conversation next week on the show is for you. I won't say too much more just yet, but it is about leadership. And we have this great debate, because it was pre-recorded, about nice versus kind. And it's that dilemma that I've always had throughout my life and my career. What is nice? What is kind? So we discuss all that. But above all, we talk about self-care, and about how self-care is so important. I say a lot on this programme, and my colleagues say it right across the schedule on Care Radio, that if you're not looking after yourself, then how can you care for other people? So we do a bit of a deep dive into that. We get into the weeds, as people say. I say we have a blether, we have a chat about it. That's starting next week. But if you want, if you can't wait for that, by the way, it's on becomeunmuted.com, my website. But, you know, if you want it in bite-sized chunks, next week is the week for you. All right, as promised, here's Foreigner, I'm waiting for a

It's the ultimate power ballad, really, isn't it? Once upon a time, there was radio stations that just played that. In fact, there's lots of online, even Spotify do it now, don't they, I suppose, where you can, if you love stuff like that, soft rock, you can just get song after song after song after song. But it's nice just to throw it into the mix here on the station. 1981, that was a hit. Do you know that Thomas Dolby did the synth at the start of that? Well, there you go, you know now. What was that? What did it get to in this country? What do you mean on

0: 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Carers can be known to have to drive hundreds of miles per week, but not all receive support from their employers for fuel expenses. Care industry bodies say firms cannot afford to increase mileage rates because they're not paid enough by local authorities and the NHS. A government spokesperson said it's taking action to put money in the pockets of our vital care workforce. For more care news, stay with us here at Care Radio.
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3: Exercise. It doesn't have to mean Lycra or a fancy gym membership. 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Because a regular brisk 10-minute walk is a great way to get more active. 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

0: Taylor Dane and Tell It to My Heart. My guest last week on the programme was Christopher Biggins. Hopefully you heard it. If you want to hear the interview in full, becomeamuted.com is where to go. But I want to replay. What's the word? Repeat. I want to replay a clip from last week's show. We had Biggins contributing to the programme throughout, but this is a really interesting clip. He was talking about all sorts of things. Talked about royalty, and we all love a bit of goss, particularly the inside track on sometimes a bit of the royal family and a bit of goss. So I've chosen this from Biggins. He was talking about performing on the Royal Variety programme, and then he dug a little bit deeper. Have a listen to this.
1: But I recently did the Royal Variety show at the Albert Hall, and we did a pantomime sketch, which was really good. And it went down really well. And afterwards, we met them. And William came up and said, well done. And I said, well, thank you. I said, it's marvellous being back at the Albert Hall, because years ago, I took your mother to see Liza Minnelli. And she was absolutely wonderful, your mother, and an inspiration to everyone. He said, oh, thank you so much. Quite touched by it. And then we talked about the pantomimes and what have you, and he moved on to the next group. And his wife, Catherine, who I think is the saviour of the royal family, I think she is the one that could bring it all together, and I think she will. And so she said, well done. I said, well, do you take your children to see pantomimes? She said, well, we've got a theatre where we live, Windsor Castle, the Windsor Theatre there. And she said, I take my children there, and they love it. And then we talked about other things, and then she moved on, and then she came back. And she

0: said, as a girl, I played Principal Boy in a pantomime. So I said, really, what pantomime was it? She said, Dick Whittington. And I said, I've heard about your dick. And she pointed her finger at me and said, if you tell anybody that story, I'll kill you. With a laugh. I mean, it was, you know, I thought, yes, she is the thing. And I was very impressed with him, funny enough. I mean, I adored his mother, who I met several times. And I got several letters from her. I mean, she was wonderful.
1: I mean, a woman who could connect.
0: Unbelievably.
1: Do you think that if she hadn't elevated to the position that she did, that she would still have that natural connection? And what I mean by that is, you know, if she'd have been...
0: married a plumber.
1: Yes. Do you think she would have had the same...
0: I don't think you can lose that what she had, which was a natural disposition to the public and to life and enjoying herself. One of the times I met her many times. One of the times I met her was at her brother's 30th birthday at his house in the country. It was I don't know how I got an invitation, but I was there. And afterwards, there was a band in the hallway of his stately home, and Diana was sitting on the stairs, rather forlorn. So I went over and I said, chatted. And I said, would you like to dance? She said, oh, I'd love to dance. So I danced with Diana in the hallway of his house. And we danced for about 5 minutes, I suppose. And then someone came and tapped me on the shoulder and they said, can I have a dance? And then she danced two other dances and then she went to bed. And, you know, and that, I think she would have loved to have stayed up. I suppose she felt that, you know, what is... I mean, she was so troubled. I mean, I think Diana made many, many mistakes in her life. But I think the biggest mistake she made was falling in love with her husband. No one told her that it was a job, that she was there to produce children, heirs to the throne, which she did brilliantly. I mean, I'm a great fan of Harry's. I mean, I think, you know, things have happened but shouldn't have happened, but you know, she's produced two great boys who are wonderful. And I think, I've changed my mind now about William. I think William will make a great king. And I think he's been instrumental in the whole of his uncle's downfall. Not that, you know, I think he's trying to protect the royal family because they're on the verge of, you know, you read in the press nowadays or television programs, there, you know, it's a 60-40% for and against. You know, not that the public, of course, but I mean, they can be very strong in their opinions and they can try and get rid of people. And I think it would be a great shame to get rid of them because I think that's one of the great things this country has.
2: Christopher Biggins on Care Radio. And again, if you want to hear that in full, more of that stuff, go to becomeunmuted.com. Thanks, Chris. You're a star. All right, let's continue with the police right now.

the police, and every little thing she does is magic. Care Radio news briefing on the way in 3 minutes and 41 seconds. How's that for precision?

0: We Are Care Radio. I'm Lucy Grace with news that millions of people with breast cancer could safely avoid chemotherapy, as scientists have developed a DNA test that can distinguish between patients who are likely to benefit from the treatment and those who are not. An international study led by University College London found that more than two-thirds of its participants could be spared the side effects of chemotherapy and treated with hormone therapy alone, avoiding side effects of fatigue, nausea, hair loss, a weakened immune system, and fertility issues. For more Care news, stay with us here at Care Radio.
1: They were out there. 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But what they didn't realize is...
2: unknown number.
1: She was ready to shut them down.
2: Not on my watch, scammers. Block.
3: Mummy, who are you talking to?
2: Oh, well, no one, love. Right, come on, off we pop.
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0: and Daydream Believer. So my guest on the show next week is Zoe Edricks, and one of the things that we'll be talking about is nice versus kind, which has led me to dig out this little clip from a chap called Trevor Noah. And Trevor was talking to Simon Sinek in this, and there's two clips. Here's the first, and this is their take on nice versus kind. And I think this is important in all serious. I've got my serious voice on now. I think it's important, particularly for us, you and I, working in care, to really understand the difference. Have a listen and see if this resonates in any way.
1: The origin of kind I find very interesting in English, because I think it gives us an insight into what might be missing in today's world. And it's what makes it complex. Humankind, the same kind, kindred, my kin. That's literally where it comes from in English. We are the same kind. You trace the word back, and the word kind came from saying you are me and I am you. That's where it came from. And so when we are saying we are being kind to one another in English, the origin of it meant I'm seeing you as me, and I'm believing that you are seeing me as you, right? And as I've been thinking about it, I've been going, oh, that's probably why we're struggling to live in a world that is kind. Because for various reasons, we now live in a world where everyone is the audience of one. Do you know what I mean?
2: And we see each other as more different.
1: Yeah, but that's what I mean by audience of one.
2: And if kindness is, if the kindness and etymologically the foundation of community, then how can we ever be a community? There's no such thing as community or tribe or belonging or safety without kindness. The two literally are impossible to have. Kindness is the thing that creates the feeling of safety.
0: Isn't that great stuff? I certainly found it very interesting. And there's another clip to follow on from that fairly shortly.

0: We are Care Radio. I'm Lucy Grace with news that East Sussex-based charity Care for the Carers is encouraging people to let their GP and other services know if they are looking after someone who could not manage without their help. It's asking health services and local businesses to become more carer-friendly, reiterating that 1 in 9 of people in our communities are unpaid carers. It says telling your GP you are a carer is a crucial step for both you and the person you're supporting, because your GP can offer support more tailored to your specific needs as a carer. For more care news, stay with us here at Care Radio.
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0: Yeah.
1: It's a little known fact, but I used to go line dancing. really as part of the profession. When I worked on radio stations, when line dancing was all the thing, they would send you out the station and send you out to go and do some line dancing in public. And I don't know my left from my right. My coordination is very, very bad. But you know what? It was one of the most fun things ever. Love a bit of line dancing. I'm sure it still happens, doesn't it? Line dancing. Maybe it's not as prevalent as it was, but a bit of line dancing.

Climax, a blues band, and couldn't get it right. Gary Robinson on Care Radio. In the next hour, a little bit more from Trevor Noah and Simon Sinek talking about nice versus kind. But first, oh yeah, the news, by the way, is on the way in a second. But first, a bit of Blur. Song two. It's on every advert known to man and woman.

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0: family of an 18-year-old who was stabbed to death with a ceremonial knife in Southampton has called for ActionNet to address what they call the national emergency of knife crime. Henry Nowak was killed in early December. His killer, 23-year-old Vikram Digwa, was jailed for 21 years yesterday. Henry's father spoke outside the court.
1: Justice alone is not enough. We want to use Henry's heartbreaking story to make change for the better. We do not want his death to be used to create further division, hatred, or tension. We want his story to make our streets safer for everyone.
0: Sir Keir Starmer chairs a cabinet meeting today as the government deal with the fallout of the latest batch of documents relating to Lord Peter Mandelson. More than 1,000 files were released yesterday, including dozens of WhatsApp messages. In them, Lord Mandelson criticised the government, saying the Prime Minister lacked verve. Donald Trump says talks with Iran are continuing at rapid pace, despite the two sides continuing to exchange fire. The US president had previously downplayed the prospect of an agreement and now believes that there will be a deal to further extend the ceasefire and reopen the Strait of Hormuz. Former SNP chief executive Peter Murrell is due to return to court a week after admitting to embezzling £400,000 of the party's money. He'll appear at the High Court in Edinburgh, where prosecutors will lay out the facts of the case. Murrell, who is the ex-husband of Nicola Sturgeon, will be sentenced later this month. And a mother of two who blacked out every time she ate has now been treated. Sarah Hall had a rare medical condition that meant she fainted over meals, with her heart stopping 12 times a day.
2: Eating became kind of quite a stressful situation for me, because I never knew kind of what would happen at each mealtime, whether I would lose consciousness or not. So it became, eating became very, very functional and unenjoyable, and quite a stressful time.
0: There are only 150 reported cases of the condition worldwide, but now she's been treated in a landmark medical trial. For On Radio News Hub, I'm Frankie Hersine.
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0: Rain clearing in most parts, lingering in the far northeast though, but widespread showers later on, some heavy and thundery in places. Highs today of around 19 degrees Celsius in the south and slightly cooler elsewhere.
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7: Okay, smile on face alert. Go on. You know you want to. Is that you smiling?
6: Yeah.
7: You know you want to. You know you want to. Do you know what? There's not enough silliness in the world. That's what the world needs. A bit more silliness. Well, I'm here to oblige.

Go West and Call Me Care Radio. We started the programme a couple of hours ago now, and I was saying, hey, here we are, we're in June, it's summer. We DJs do this all the time. Whenever it's the 1st of December, right, it's Christmas, game over, every track, okay, crimbo. Same with the 1st of June, it's summer. So I said, right, can you suggest some summer tunes? Just to, yeah, make you feel a wee bit involved. And some summer tunes indeed have been suggested. And I'm going to play one after this from the Crusaders. And, you know, it's a summer tune that...

Dig-a-ding, dig-a-ding. Crusaders and Street Life. So we've got quite a few summer tunes to play you in the final hour of the programme, this hour of the programme, and here's

So Alan has suggested that for Joan, for Liz, for Bruce, and for Mary as well, who are a number of his carers, and they're based in Scotland. That's for you, team. That's for you guys, from Alan, who just says you do a splendid job over and above every single time. Keep those suggestions for some... Well, can we take any more? I don't know. We've got quite a few to get. Maybe not. Maybe not. I don't want to disappoint you, because we've got a few to get through. Staying in Scotland, we have a clutch of listeners, don't know whether that's the phrase, who listen to us from Western General in Edinburgh. Hello, gang. I met them a good couple of weeks ago, and they're loving the radio station. They've been in touch and said, Gaz, Gazza, play this.

0: 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I'm Lucy Grace with news that dementia clinics are being set up to support families and carers across Lancashire and Greater Manchester. 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

Justin Timberlake and Can't Stop the Feeling. I've got to say hi to the team from Myra. 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And they're award-winning, by the way. 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Download the app if you haven't already. So hello to the Myra team. They've been in touch and they're still celebrating after last week. And quite right too, Myra team. And they've said, Gaz, where's this Gaz coming from, by the way? I'm not 19 anymore. I'm 56, but we'll go with it. Gaz, Gazza. A summer tune. Do you remember the song from Squeeze called This Summer? Yes, of course I do.

Louise. And this summer, we're celebrating all things summer since it's the start of June today, and we've been asking for your suggestions. We don't need any more just now. We might do it again next week, but we're chock-a-block. One thing that the summer does celebrate, it's the Pride season, isn't it? 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It's called Pride FM. And it's a wonderful radio station, celebrates everything about Pride and about the Pride season. So I've got to say hello to all the guys over there, because I know that occasionally when they're not listening to their own radio station, they listen to us. And do you know what? It's got to be said, they do love a bit of ABBA from time to time. They do, as do we here on Care Radio. Stick with the old summer theme. News briefing.

0: we are, Care Radio. I'm Lucy Grace with news that there's a warning that carers who make house-to-house calls in their own cars are facing financial pressures because of rising fuel costs. Carers can be known to have to drive hundreds of miles per week, but not all receive support from their employers for fuel expenses. Care industry bodies say firms cannot afford to increase mileage rates because they're not paid enough by local authorities and the NHS. A government spokesperson said it's taking action to put money in the pockets of our vital care workforce. For more care news, stay with us here at Care Radio.
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0: Jazzy Jeff and the Fresh Prince for the team at Orion Care. Hello, guys. Out and about, visiting people, supporting people, doing their thing. Hopefully driving around in their cars, window down, looking cool, shades on, and blasting that out, of course. More summertime tunes on the way in just a second. In the last hour of the programme, we played a clip, from a conversation that was between a chap called Trevor Noah. You might have seen it online, actually. It's been widely shared. Trevor Noah and Simon Sinek. And they were discussing this concept of nice versus kind. We look at this ourselves next week with Zoe Egerix, who's my guest next week. But just to get you in the mood, here's the second clip from that conversation. It's interesting. It's only about a minute long. Have a listen. Indulge me.
1: You defining kindness. Well, the way I break it down is I go, what is not kindness? Niceness is a good example.
2: Yeah.
1: Right? A lot of people are nice.
2: Yeah.
1: You know, I find a lot of, like, for instance, Scandinavian Swedish people, not very nice, but very kind. And it's a very complicated thing to understand, you know, because niceness is the performance of kindness, but it's not necessarily the action. You know, it is a nice thing to say something to somebody. It is a nice thing to smile at somebody. But kindness is doing something. Do you know what I mean?
2: Giving somebody harsh feedback, hard feedback, is kind but not nice.
1: Yes, if
2: not you've giving somebody
1: right
2: feedback
1: yeah.
2: is nice but not
1: it is,
2: kind.
1: It is very nice.
2: Yeah.
1: You know, like, for instance, this is a small thing, but I'm always thrown when someone has something on their face and no one tells them. It's very nice to not tell them. You have something on your face. Don't tell them. You're being nice. It's better to be kind and be like, hey, man, your face. Do you get what I'm saying? And I think it's a very simple example of it, but it's also a very complex idea because one makes everyone feel like everything's going right. The other one is being able to embrace the discomfort of what's not, in a way.
0: So more of that next week with me and Zoe Egerix, who'll be my guest, and we're talking much more about all sorts of, so if you're in leadership, for instance, and it doesn't matter what level of leadership, the conversation next week you will find, I'm sure, particularly interesting.

in the 80s, the biggest girl band ever, weren't they? They're absolutely at their pinnacle. Just superb. Bananarama, the Nanas, 1983 hit for them, and Cruel Summer, and actually a hit in the States as well in 84 after it was featured in The Karate Kid, no less, the film here. I'm full of it today. Full of it, as they... Yeah, I know. I heard that. I heard that. Thank you. Let's continue.

Dr. Billy in Kent. Hello, Billy. Good to hear from you. Thank you for your email. He said, Gary, how about playing something for all the men's mental health groups that there are up and down the country, of which there are lots, and it's growing, and quite rightly too. It's much, much needed, not just for men, but for women, for all for everybody. This support is needed. So these people, as you know, Andy's Man Club comes to the fore, but there's also, I was just looking online here, there's an organization called the Man Cave UK. There's the Talk Club, mandown.org. There's lots. There's absolutely oodles of organizations that are there to assist and help and support. Menwhotalk.org, Men Walking and Talking, Mental Health Walks UK. That sounds really interesting. So there's lots. If you're struggling at the moment with your mental health, just Google, just find a place near you and have a blether, have a chat. It's all in confidence, and just share with other people. Just go for it. Don't even think about it. Just please go and chat. And if you're part of the organisations that support people like me, thank you so much. There's Sam and Dave. It's quite summerish.

0: We Are Care Radio. I'm Lucy Grace with news that millions of people with breast cancer could safely avoid chemotherapy, as scientists have developed a DNA test that can distinguish between patients who are likely to benefit from the treatment and those who are not. An international study led by University College London found that more than two-thirds of its participants could be spared the side effects of chemotherapy and treated with hormone therapy alone, avoiding side effects of fatigue, nausea, hair loss, a weakened immune system, and fertility issues. For more Care news, stay with us here at Care Radio.
1: There are two types of drive you can have on the motorway. One that feels like this.
2: Or one that feels...
1: 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National Highways.
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0: Blips Inc. and Funky Town. What a show. Thank you so much again for your company today. I hope you've enjoyed the last hour in particular with the summer tunes and got you in the mood for the start of June, whatever you're doing this week and beyond, whichever profession you're working in. Just take it easy. Look after yourself, because if you're working in any part of the care sector, of the care world, if you're not looking after yourself, it's very difficult to look after other people as well. So please just take it easy until we speak again, which will be very, very soon right here on Care Radio. All right, Kenny, do your stuff.
1: Thank you. Thank you. Thank you. Thank you very much. Thank you and good night. Thank you very much and good night.

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0: The family of 18-year-old Henry Nowak, who was stabbed to death with a ceremonial knife, are calling for urgent action to tackle knife crime. Henry's murderer, 23-year-old Vikram Digwa, told police he'd been the victim of racist abuse before the stabbing. The court heard that was a lie, and Digwa was handed a life sentence. Henry's father, Mark, spoke outside the court.
1: For us, there is no closure. There is no moment where the pain stops. There is no moment where the Henry-shaped hole in our family is filled. We will carry this grief every single day for the rest of our lives. But today matters. Today, Henry was believed.
0: Sir Keir Starmer is on damage control today following the latest batch of documents relating to Lord Peter Mandelson. He'll chair a cabinet meeting later after files showed infighting amongst Labour and criticism against the Prime Minister. In one message, Mandelson described Number 10 as bereft and beleaguered and in need of a complete revamp. Russia have struck Ukraine with a large-scale attack overnight, killing at least three people. A number of buildings and civilian infrastructure were damaged across Kyiv, with explosions heard through most of the night and into the early morning. Ukrainian President Volodymyr Zelensky had warned Moscow was preparing a renewed assault. An extremely rare medical condition which caused a mother of two to black out when she ate has been successfully treated. Sarah Hall's heart stopped beating properly 12 times in a single day, triggered by her swallowing. After joining a research project, she's now able to eat without fear of fainting. Sarah says it's changed her life.
2: I haven't had any symptoms. I don't get the dizziness when I eat anymore. Obviously, I'm not losing consciousness, but literally since I've walked out of the hospital and every meal I've eaten since then, it's been amazing.
0: And Idris Elba will be knighted by the King at Windsor Castle today. He's among a number of stars such as Tor Valentine and Paul Elliott, better known as Paul Chuckle, receiving honours. Sir Idris was awarded the knighthood in the New Year's Honours list for services to young people. From Radio News Hub, I'm Frankie Hersine.
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4: This What Matters to You Day, new research from St. Christopher's Hospice reveals what people say matters most in their final moments. Helena Talbot-Rice from the charity explains.
5: Hospice care is about asking what matters to you, truly listening to the answer and helping to make it possible. At St. Christopher's Hospice, we want to change how people think about hospices and end of life. So this global What Matters to You Day, we're asking you to think about what matters to you and to ask those close to you.
0: Rain clearing in most parts, lingering in the far northeast though, but widespread showers later on, some heavy and thundery in places. Highs today of around 19 degrees Celsius in the south and slightly cooler elsewhere.
6: Matt Rosser.

Wow, that's a powerful way to start the show, isn't it? Jeff Wayne's Eve of the War and Coldplay's The Scientist. Wow. Hi, how you doing? It's Matt here on Care Radio for the next few hours, and we are already in June. If you're a certain age, and we're not going to admit that to each other, you might always hear the word June in Terry Scott's voice. June! But no, we're not that old, are we? No one got that reference. No one has a clue what I'm talking about. That's the safest way to approach that one. Over the next few hours, excellent music, good news from the world of care, and a bit of encouragement to get you through whatever you're doing right now. That's our plan. Stick around, I'll do my best.

0: 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I'm Lucy Grace with news that East Sussex-based charity Care for the Carers is encouraging people to let their GP and other services know if they are looking after someone who could not manage without their help. It's asking health services and local businesses to become more carer-friendly, reiterating that 1 in 9 of people in our communities are unpaid carers. It says telling your GP you are a carer is a crucial step for both you and the person you're supporting, because your GP can offer support more tailored to your specific needs as a carer. For more care news, stay with us here at Care Radio.
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I'll play that for everyone at the Mayfield Care Home in Whitby, who celebrated a special milestone as residents, friends and family came together to mark its third anniversary. They transformed the Mayfield Care Home into a circus for the day. There were games, live music and costumes, making a very festive atmosphere. They played Hooker Duck, and Claire Louise and guitarists Matt Jones-Green came and provided some music. And yeah, all the staff were dressed as circus characters, including a ringmaster, a clown, a pirate and a mime. And I'm looking at a photograph now. Fair play, folks. You pulled out all the stops there, didn't you? Oh, and there was a specially made birthday cake too by the home's head chef. One of the residents there, Mary Evans, said the party was an absolute delight, and home manager Natalie Gill would like to thank everybody, families, staff, everybody who was involved, for helping their third anniversary celebration be such a memorable event. Mary praises the strong community at the Mayfield. So hi to everyone there. Hi to manager Natalie and the entire team. And very best wishes to you all, and happy third birthday from us all here at Care Radio, where we are playing our anthem for this hour. No introduction necessary when you hear the first few notes.

to know. That's one of those songs that always takes me back to a particular moment in time. Bruce Hornsby and The Range and The Way It Is. If you've got an idea for a Care Radio anthem, they've got to be big songs. They need to have properly stood the test of time and they need to sound good turned up loud. But if you've got a suggestion for an anthem that we haven't played, then just drop us a line and tell us about it. 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

0: 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I'm Lucy Grace with news that millions of people with breast cancer could safely avoid chemotherapy, as scientists have developed a DNA test that can distinguish between patients who are likely to benefit from the treatment and those who are not. An international study led by University College London found that more than two-thirds of its participants could be spared the side effects of chemotherapy and treated with hormone therapy alone, avoiding side effects of fatigue, nausea, hair loss, a weakened immune system, and fertility issues. 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
1: Matt Rosser.

Well, that was Happy and Jolly, wasn't it? Hope that gave you a smile. And maybe right now, even if the sun's been shining, even if good things are going on in your life, maybe you're not feeling it right now. And that's okay. And it may be that you've fallen into that trap of comparing your life and you as a person and what you've got with other people. Do you want a few little tips to help you break out of that? Yeah? Water your own grass. What? You don't grow green grass by looking at next door's garden. So instead of wasting time comparing your path to somebody else's, spend it investing in yourself and accept where you are. You can't change something you don't acknowledge. So instead of resisting or fighting where you are, come to peace with it. And from that place, make decisions that will move you in the right direction. And love your past. Your life may have been messy and bumpy. I think to varying degrees, everyone's life is a bit like that. There may have been mistakes, anxiety, fear, but all of those things have helped you to become who you are, better, wiser, a bit more courageous. So embrace your story and how much you've grown from it, and be your own best friend. Instead of joining in when the mean voice of comparison pops up in your head, choose to be on your side. Relieve, soothe, and comfort yourself. Give yourself a regular pep talk. And if you wouldn't say it to a friend, maybe don't say it to yourself. Just something to think about.

It is okay not to be okay. And if you're going through a bit of a rough patch right now, it will pass. Hi, it's Matt with you on the UK's Unique Care Radio. Shall we do an animals in a care home story? This is from a Cirencester care home where residents enjoyed a special visit from a team of birds of prey. Hunters Care Home welcomed the, this is a great name, Walks with Hawks team, who introduced residents to an aplomado falcon and a burrowing owl. Residents had the chance to hold the birds and learn more about them from Claire, who runs Walks with Hawks, and she shared fascinating facts throughout the visit. And activities coordinator Ben Sandel says the visit's been a huge success. Residents were absolutely delighted to meet the birds up close. And he added, what we all know, that animal visits are always popular and bring enjoyment and therapeutic benefits. Loving animals in a care home story. If you've got one of those, drop me a line and tell me about it.

0: We are Care Radio. I'm Lucy Grace with news that there's a warning that carers who make house-to-house calls in their own cars are facing financial pressures because of rising fuel costs. Carers can be known to have to drive hundreds of miles per week, but not all receive support from their employers for fuel expenses. Care industry bodies say firms cannot afford to increase mileage rates because they're not paid enough by local authorities and the NHS. A government spokesperson said it's taking action to put money in the pockets of our vital care workforce. For more care news, stay with us here at Care Radio.
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Across the UK, we are the unique care radio. Now then, architecture prizes. Big highfalutin things that normally go to, I don't know, concert hall venues, opera houses, that kind of thing. Well, this time around, a specialist dementia care home in Monmouthshire has been recognised as one of Wales' most outstanding new buildings after winning the Royal Society of Architects in Wales Building of the Year Award for 2026. This is Seven View Park, designed for Monmouthshire County Council, which provides accommodation for 32 residents living with dementia. The purpose-built home is made up of four interconnected single-storey buildings arranged around landscape gardens and a central village hall, creating a welcoming and community-focused environment. Judges of the Royal Society of Architects Wales Building of the Year Prize praised the home as a generous and compassionate space that puts the needs of residents and staff first, and they described it as a wonderful alternative to more institutional settings and said it demonstrated architecture at the service of society's needs. The award highlights the growing importance of designing care environments that promote well-being, independence and quality of life for people living with dementia. So congratulations to the team involved in designing and building Seven View Park. It's got a prestigious architecture award.

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0: The family of an 18-year-old who was stabbed to death with a ceremonial knife in Southampton have called for action to address what they call the national emergency of knife crime.
1: We need real solutions. We need investment in prevention. We need stronger action on the sale, the ownership, and carrying of all knives. And as this case so painfully demonstrates, we need common sense applied to our law.
0: That's the father of Henry Nowak speaking after 23-year-old Vikram Digwar was jailed for 21 years. Henry had been accused of racism, although that was found not to be true. He was handcuffed when he collapsed from his injuries. At least 11 people are now confirmed to have been killed after Russia launched a massive attack on Ukraine. Explosions were reported throughout the night and into the morning across the country, with a number of civilian infrastructure targeted. Ukrainian President Volodymyr Zelensky had been warning that Russia were preparing to ramp up their attacks. Nicola Sturgeon's ex-husband is back in court today after admitting to embezzling £400,000 of the SNP's money. Former party chief executive Peter Murrell spent the money on a number of items, including two cars and a motorhome. Prosecutors will lay out the facts of the case. The UK's net zero economy now supports over 1 million workers, delivering £105 billion in economic value in 2025. The Confederation of British Industries say the number of jobs and services that contribute towards cutting emissions is growing rapidly. It includes things like solar panel installers, renewable tech suppliers, and clean energy company executives. And a woman has been treated for a rare medical condition that would make her faint after every meal. 50-year-old Sarah Hall has now taken part in a medical trial to stop her from blacking out at the dinner table.
2: I feel particularly lucky to have been part of the trial, to have had my life changed, but also to sort of raise awareness to others that it's had such a positive impact on my life.
0: It's thought the condition only affects around 150 people across the world. From Radio News Hub, I'm Frankie Hersine.
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0: Rain clearing in most parts, lingering in the far northeast though, but widespread showers later on, some heavy and thundery in places. Highs today of around 19 degrees Celsius in the south and slightly cooler elsewhere.
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It's Care Radio. Hi, Matt with you for the next few hours, and this hour is the Good News Hour, where I look for positive stories from all over the place to maybe offset some of the other news that we see and hear and read. Stick around, I've got some excellent stories in this hour. Here's a good one to start. Disabled benefit claimants will soon be able to try work or volunteering without the immediate risk of losing their benefits. This is new government legislation coming into force, mean that starting a job will not automatically trigger a reassessment for people receiving employment and support allowance, personal independence payment, or universal credit health element. The move's designed to remove a major barrier to work. Government research shows many disabled people are concerned about losing financial support if employment doesn't work out. Well, now you're able to try before you commit and not have it affect your benefits. Because you

0: 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I'm Lucy Grace with news that dementia clinics are being set up to support families and carers across Lancashire and Greater Manchester. A series of face-to-face clinics will run throughout June and early July, offering specialist guidance, emotional support, and practical advice. The clinics are part of a wider partnership between Dementia UK and Nationwide Building Society. They offer support and advice to families affected by dementia in the area, helping to ensure no one faces dementia alone. For more care news, stay with us here at Care Radio.
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0: tried calling him, he didn't answer.
1: I'm not worried.
0: I mean, for goodness sake. Bobby McFerrin, Don't Worry, Be Happy. It's the Good News Hour on Care Radio. Now, this sounds like a fantastic thing. A Glasgow-based software developer has launched a free navigation app designed to help people quickly find essential nearby services, such as toilets, parking, play parks, drinking water, and health facilities. Callum is founder of the app Find Nearby, and in the latest update to his phone app, there's public drinking water locations and a range of accessibility and health-related options, including accessible toilets, disabled parking, baby change facilities, parent and child parking bays, hospitals, GP surgeries, and defibrillators. This sounds great. Callum says he wanted to ensure people didn't have to watch adverts to access what he describes as essential public information, particularly during hot weather and emergencies. And yes, some features on the app are ad-supported or part of a paid pro version, but Callum says key public benefit searches would remain free. So the app is called Find Nearby, and you'll find that on the App Store on your phone. Looks like it's worth checking out. Could be really useful. Another good news story in the Good News Hour here on Care Radio. Where now we're playing our anthem. Bob Seger.

Brilliant. Hollywood Nights, Bob Seger on Care Radio. It's Matt with you for the Good News Hour, looking for the positive, things that you may not have seen on the TV, heard on the radio, or read on your phone. And Aldi has announced more than £5 billion in long-term agreements with suppliers in a move designed to strengthen support for British farming. The supermarket says the deals will give farmers and producers greater stability to plan and invest in their business. Most agreements last 2 years or more, and Aldi aims for half of its UK source produce to come through long-term partnerships by 2027. Aldi says the commitment will help build a more resilient supply chain while ensuring customers continue to access affordable British food. It says the initiative reflects growing efforts to back UK agriculture and increase awareness of seasonal homegrown produce. Looking for the good news stories? Plenty more of those to come in this hour here on Care Radio.

0: We are Care Radio. I'm Lucy Grace with news that East Sussex-based charity Care for the Carers is encouraging people to let their GP and other services know if they are looking after someone who could not manage without their help. It's asking health services and local businesses to become more carer-friendly, reiterating that 1 in 9 of people in our communities are unpaid carers. It says telling your GP you are a carer is a crucial step for both you and the person you're supporting, because your GP can offer support more tailored to your specific needs as a carer. For more care news, stay with us here at Care Radio.
1: Matt Rosser.

0: fantastic. Sam Smith, Writings on the Wall. It's the Good News Hour on Care Radio. We've got some brilliant stories in this hour, and we know that fresh air and nature can boost patient well-being and reduce time spent in hospital. All the research points to that being a good and positive thing. Well, let me tell you about Holly Allen. Holly is 29. She's in intensive care. But last week, she left the ICU for the first time in 2 months, heading upwards towards a new outdoor ward on the roof of King's College Hospital in South London.
1: Wow. Oh, it's lovely. Oh, it's so lovely.
0: Still in her hospital bed, connected to feeding tubes and life support, Holly's the first patient to try out the first rooftop outdoor ward in the UK, where up to six patients can be connected to power and oxygen, and a canopy means that some of the most seriously ill patients can be cared for outdoors with all the support they need.
1: Oh, it's sunny, isn't it?
2: I think it gives you a real boost to keep on going when you're stuck inside all day. There's no motivation to really, you know, try and, yeah, get back to normal life.
3: A lot of what we do is about rehabilitation, saving people's lives, as I said, but making sure that when they leave intensive care, they leave in a way that, A, they're not going to come back, and B, that they are returning to their normal lives in the best possible shape.
2: It feels lovely. I don't want to leave.
0: Oh, and we wish Holly Allen all the best with her recovery. We also heard Phil Hopkins, who's critical care consultant there. We know hospital gardens have been around for some time for that very reason. Being out in the fresh air is good for us, but they're rarely able to meet the needs of critically ill patients. And doctors at King's say there could be huge benefits for patients who've been in hospital for extended periods. They now plan to monitor the use of that rooftop garden, monitor patients' heart rates, respiratory rates and pain levels to see if the outdoor rooftop ward helps them recover more quickly. But if I was a betting man, I'd say they would. And have a little look, Google that. The rooftop ward at King's College Hospital in South London. It's absolutely beautiful. What a lovely, lovely thing.

It's Matt with you on Care Radio, looking for the positive stories, the good news stuff, and thousands of people across England are having lung cancer detected earlier thanks to NHS mobile screening units in supermarket car parks, sports stadiums and high streets. New NHS figures show that more than 10,500 lung cancers have been diagnosed since the lung cancer screening programme began, over three quarters found at an early stage, where treatment is, of course, most affected. The programme targets current and former smokers aged 55 to 74, offering lung health checks and, where needed, low-dose CT scans. Health officials say the early detection dramatically improves survival, with patients diagnosed at the early stages almost 13 times more likely to survive 5 years compared with later diagnosis. Since 2019, more than 3.3 million people have been invited for checks. The scheme's now credited with helping reduce health inequalities by reaching deprived communities, and the NHS plans to expand the programme nationwide, with millions more people expected to be invited for screening by 2030.

0: We Are Care Radio. I'm Lucy Grace with news that millions of people with breast cancer could safely avoid chemotherapy, as scientists have developed a DNA test that can distinguish between patients who are likely to benefit from the treatment and those who are not. An international study led by University College London found that more than two-thirds of its participants could be spared the side effects of chemotherapy and treated with hormone therapy alone, avoiding side effects of fatigue, nausea, hair loss, a weakened immune system, and fertility issues. For more Care news, stay with us here at Care Radio.
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Stop Wishing the Year Away, Earth, Wind and Fire, September on Care Radio. We're squeezing in good news stories from all over the place this hour. And a pony has been rescued in Stoke-on-Trent after being found completely trapped inside a discarded tractor tyre in a field. Oh. Residents raised the alarm, called the RSPCA after discovering the animal stuck. They had no idea how it got in there. Rescue officer Nicola Riley described the operation as delicate, with the pony understandably frightened and very uncomfortable. Rather than trying to cut the tyre, rescuers carefully eased the animal's head and shoulders free, allowing it to stand and return to its herd. And the pony was monitored for an hour, quickly began feeding, and though it was a bit dirty, looked like it had been trapped in that tyre for a long time. The RSPCA praised the teamwork involved and urged anyone encountering similar situations to seek help immediately.

Let's squish in one more good news story for the Good News Hour here on Care Radio. And learning a musical instrument could do more than just develop a creative skill. It may also boost brain performance, according to new research. This was a study involving 268 musicians and non-musicians aged between 8 and 34, and it tested attention and concentration using computer-based tasks. Those with formal musical training consistently responded faster and made fewer lapses in attention compared with non-musicians. Researchers say the findings add to growing evidence that music training is linked to improved cognitive performance. The study was led by Spain's Mind, Brain and Behavior Research Center, and it suggests that learning an instrument could help shape how people engage with mentally demanding activities. There you go. Time to get that guitar out of the attic.

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0: The family of an 18-year-old who was stabbed to death with a ceremonial knife in Southampton has called for action to address what they're calling the national emergency of knife crime. Henry Nowak was killed in early December. His killer, 23-year-old Vikram Digwal, was jailed for 21 years yesterday. Henry's father spoke outside the court.
1: Justice alone is not enough. We want to use Henry's heartbreaking story to make change for the better. We do not want his death to be used to create further division, hatred, or tension. We want his story to make our streets safer for everyone.
0: Russia have struck Ukraine with a large-scale attack overnight, killing at least 11 people. A number of buildings and civilian infrastructure were damaged across Kyiv, with explosions heard through most of the night and into the early morning. Ukrainian President Volodymyr Zelensky had warned Moscow was preparing a renewed assault. Sir Keir Starmer chairs a cabinet meeting today as the government deal with the fallout of the latest batch of documents relating to Lord Peter Mandelson. More than 1,000 documents were released yesterday, including dozens of WhatsApp messages. In them, Lord Mandelson criticised the government, saying the Prime Minister lacked verve. The first of two 24-hour London Underground driver strikes have begun this morning. It's expected to cause huge disruption to the tube network, and it follows failed last-minute talks to resolve a dispute over the working week. An extremely rare medical condition which caused a mother of two to black out when she ate has been successfully treated. Sarah Hall's heart stopped beating properly 12 times in a single day, triggered by swallowing. After joining a research project, she's now able to eat without fear of fainting. Sarah says it's changed her life.
2: I haven't had any symptoms. I don't get the dizziness when I eat anymore. Obviously, I'm not losing consciousness, but literally since I've walked out of the hospital and every meal I've eaten since then, it's been amazing.
0: And Taylor Swift confirms she has written an original song for the upcoming Toy Story 5. From Radio News Hub, I'm Frankie Hersine.
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0: Rain clearing in most parts, lingering in the far northeast though, but widespread showers later on, some heavy and thundery in places. Highs today of around 19 degrees Celsius in the south and slightly cooler elsewhere.
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Crowded House and The Cause getting this hour underway on the UK's unique Care Radio. Hi, however you're listening, wherever you're listening, you're very welcome and we're very grateful that you're there, and we hope the tunes we're playing and the good news stories that we're sharing are helping you to get through whatever it is you're doing right now. And this is a lovely story about a Dawlish care home which has launched a new swimming club after helping a resident fulfil her dream of getting back into the water for the first time in years. Veronica Down lives at Claremont Manor Care Home and was a keen sea swimmer throughout her life, but she feared she'd never swim again after becoming wheelchair dependent. So staff arranged a visit to the accessible Seal Hane Hydro Hub, where Veronica was supported into the pool and able to move freely in the water once more. The emotional experience has inspired the home to set up the Claremont Silver Splashers. Brilliant. Giving other residents the chance to enjoy the feeling of weightless movement in the water. Carla Bowman is home manager at Claremont Manor. She says the moment Veronica returned to the water was magical for staff and marked the beginning of something special for the whole community. That's the sort of story we love to hear here on Care Radio.

0: We Are Care Radio. I'm Lucy Grace with news that there's a warning that carers who make house-to-house calls in their own cars are facing financial pressures because of rising fuel costs. Carers can be known to have to drive hundreds of miles per week, but not all receive support from their employers for fuel expenses. Care industry bodies say firms cannot afford to increase mileage rates because they're not paid enough by local authorities and the NHS. A government spokesperson said it's taking action to put money in the pockets of our vital care workforce. For more care news, stay with us here at Care Radio.
1: There are two types of drive you can have on the motorway. One that feels like this. Or one that feels like this. The difference is just a few little changes, like giving more space to the car in front or not hogging the middle lane, because being a little more considerate on the road actually reduces congestion and collisions, which transforms everyone's journey. So we all feel a little less and a lot more. National Highways.
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Care Radio on at careradio.org, on the app, on your smart speaker, or if you're very lucky, on DAB. We're here 24 hours a day. And every so often, we play a big song as a Care Radio anthem. They don't really come bigger than this.

0: epic. The Blues Brothers are Care Radio anthem for this hour. Still to come, I've got a fantastic Animals in a Care Home story featuring a rehomed rescue dog. It's lovely.
1: Dedicated to our NHS staff, paid and unpaid carers.

We are Care Radio. I'm Lucy Grace with news that East Sussex-based charity Care for the Carers is encouraging people to let their GP and other services know if they are looking after someone who could not manage without their help. It's asking health services and local businesses to become more carer friendly, reiterating that 1 in 9 of people in our communities are unpaid carers. It says telling your GP you are a carer is a crucial step for both you and the person you're supporting, because your GP can offer support more tailored to your specific needs as a carer. For more care news, stay with us here at Care Radio. Matt

of its time, I'd say that one was. Rupert Holmes, the Pina Colada song. If you like 80s music, concentrated 3 hours of 80s stuff with Dave Price on the weekends here on Care Radio, Saturday afternoons, Sunday evenings. And then we've got the 90s show with Paul Hutton. Honestly, we cater for all tastes around here. Now, I promised you an Animals in a Care Home story, and this is a lovely one. A rescue dog found abandoned in a ditch in Romania has gone on to become a certified therapy dog visiting care homes in Norfolk. This is Clement. Clement was injured after being attacked by other dogs and then hit by a car, but was nursed back to health by volunteers and later adopted and brought to the UK. Now living in Norwich with owner Stephanie Israel, Clement works with the charity Canine Concern, visiting elderly residents in care homes every fortnight. Clement's described as calm, gentle, especially suited to supporting people living with dementia, helping spark memories and conversations through his visits. And Stephanie says, Clement's name reflects his nature. It means merciful and gentle. And she says his journey has come full circle after his early life challenges. Isn't that just lovely? Sometimes.

0: We Are Care Radio. I'm Lucy Grace with news that millions of people with breast cancer could safely avoid chemotherapy, as scientists have developed a DNA test that can distinguish between patients who are likely to benefit from the treatment and those who are not. An international study led by University College London found that more than two-thirds of its participants could be spared the side effects of chemotherapy and treated with hormone therapy alone, avoiding side effects of fatigue, nausea, hair loss, a weakened immune system, and fertility issues. For more Care news, stay with us here at Care Radio.
1: 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Know the HGV zones. National Highways.
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The positive, the encouraging, to remind ourselves just how much good work is going on around the UK. If you've got a story of something you've organised that's gone really well, maybe there's someone who you think deserves a shout out for being a superb carer, or you're organising something that needs a bit of publicity, drop us a line, tell us about it. Just get in touch by email. 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

I'd encourage you to jig about a bit or maybe even sing along. Now, a feel-good sing-along and lunch event has been striking the right chord with care home residents in Inverclyde. This is Branston Community Centre. It's been hosting the gatherings as part of a lottery-funded pilot scheme, bringing together residents from several local care homes for an afternoon of food, music and entertainment. The events are led by Community Development Officer Shelley McElroy, alongside singer Anna Lochhead, who both perform live and encourage residents to join in with karaoke-style favourites. Organisers say the sessions are hugely popular, with residents singing, dancing and enjoying a shared lunch in a lively social atmosphere. So far, more than 120 people have attended across three events, care home staff praising the positive impact on residents' well-being. It's a pilot scheme, but there's going to be a whole lot more. Plans already in place to continue the sessions throughout and beyond the summer. That's brilliant stuff. Hi to Shelley and to Anne and to everyone who's involved in organising that fantastic sing-along session at Branston Community Centre.

Okay, it's time for me to pass the baton on to somebody else in the Care Radio team. I mean, we haven't actually got a baton. That would be ridiculous, wouldn't it? But there will be something much better coming up after the news, and I'll be back on Care Radio soon. Take good care of yourself, and I'll leave you with one thought. What the world needs now, what is it?

0: The family of 18-year-old Henry Novak, who was stabbed to death with a ceremonial knife, are calling for urgent action to tackle knife crime. Henry's murderer, 23-year-old Vikram Digwa, told the police he'd been the victim of racist abuse before the stabbing. The prosecution say that was a wicked lie. Henry's father, Mark, spoke outside the court.
1: There is no moment where the pain stops. There is no moment where the Henry-shaped hole in our family is filled. We will carry this grief every single day for the rest of our lives. But today matters. Today, Henry was believed.
0: The body of an 11-year-old boy has been recovered after he went into a river in South Yorkshire. Mackenzie Swift had last been seen entering the River Don on Saturday evening. Rescue teams had been searching for him since. Officers have thanked the public for their help trying to find him. At least 11 people are now confirmed to have been killed after Russia launched a massive attack on Ukraine. Explosions were reported throughout the night and into the morning across the country, with a number of civilian infrastructure targeted. Ukrainian President Volodymyr Zelensky had been warning that Russia were preparing to ramp up their attacks. Sir Keir Starmer is on damage control following the latest batch of documents relating to Lord Peter Mandelson. He'll chair a cabinet meeting today after files showed infighting amongst Labour and criticism against the Prime Minister. In one message, Mandelson described Number 10 as bereft and beleaguered and in need of a complete revamp. And a mother of two who blacked out every time she ate has now been treated. Sarah Hall had a rare medical condition that meant she fainted after meals, with her heart stopping 12 times a day.
2: Eating became kind of quite a stressful situation for me, because I never knew kind of what would happen at each meal time, whether I would lose consciousness or not. So it became, eating became very, very functional and unenjoyable, and quite a stressful time.
0: Well, she's now been treated in a landmark medical trial. There are only 150 reported cases of the condition worldwide. From Radio News Hub, I'm Frankie Hersein.
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0: Widespread showers, sometimes heavy and even thundery at times, particularly on the south coast and the far north. Drier across some eastern and central parts, with highs of 19 degrees Celsius.
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Spandau Ballet and Lifeline on Care Radio across the UK. I'm Alex Cann, in for Ernie this week. And office life can be a challenge at times. Besties, though, make it a lot better. A new survey for chocolatier Lily O'Brien has found that 38% benefit from having someone to laugh with during the day. A quarter, well, 26%, say that work friendships mean they enjoy going to the office more. So, signs you've got a workplace bestie. Here are the top three in reverse order. Number three, you chat about non-work topics. Number two, you message each other outside of work hours. And number one, you meet up outside of work. So, do you have a work bestie? It's Care Radio, and thanks for your company today.

Billy Joe Spears and Blanket on the Ground. If you like that, you would definitely enjoy our country show with Peter Fairhead, which is on every week here at Care Radio. Get a full lineup of who's on when by going to careradio.org. Check it out. And I've got an anthem on the way very soon, and also a brilliant Jimmy Somerville song to play, and a great story actually about Durham Pride.

0: 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I'm Lucy Grace with news that dementia clinics are being set up to support families and carers across Lancashire and Greater Manchester. 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
3: 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Know the HGV zones. National Highways.

It is SWV, Sisters with Voices, and right here on Care Radio. Now, the anthem today, a massive hit for Richard Harris, the actor, in 1968. He played Dumbledore in the Harry Potter movies. And his version ran to 7 minutes and 20 seconds. It was quite an unusual song, particularly for the lyric, "Someone left the cake out in the rain. I don't think I can take it. It took so long to bake it. And I'll never have that recipe again." 10 years later, Donna Summer made it into a disco floor filler. This was massive. This was an American number one, top 5 in the UK, and there was an extended mix in the clubs, which was far too long for most radio stations. So the single, 3 minutes 54.

Oh, I glitter ball tastic. It's Donna Summer, our anthem this hour. If you've got a suggestion for one, we're all ears. Message us via the Care Radio website. More bars are to stay open for the World Cup in US cities and states. Fans apparently will not have a problem finding a late night beer. State leaders are signing off on extending hours. And Lionel Richie has paid tribute to former Commodores bandmate Roland Lapreed, who's passed away at the age of 75. The funk band, of course, had a number one with Three Times a Lady in 1978. This is Care Radio.

0: We are Care Radio. I'm Lucy Grace with news that there's a warning that carers who make house-to-house calls in their own cars are facing financial pressures because of rising fuel costs. Carers can be known to have to drive hundreds of miles per week, but not all receive support from their employers for fuel expenses. Care industry bodies say firms cannot afford to increase mileage rates because they're not paid enough by local authorities and the NHS. A government spokesperson said it's taking action to put money in the pockets of our vital care workforce. For more care news, stay with us here at Care Radio.
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Jimmy Somerville on Care Radio. It was Durham Pride last Saturday, and Jimmy Somerville has posted about the fact that Reform-led Durham Council cut all the funding for the event. So trade unions launched a fundraiser to save it. Actually ended up getting more money than was in the original budget. So it was actually the biggest Pride party the city had ever seen. And Jimmy says, "It's a dark and lonely place. I feel sorry for the haters. Have the most amazing time, Durham." Absolutely. So I think that's great that from something so vengeful comes something so joyful. This is Care Radio.

0: 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I'm Lucy Grace with news that millions of people with breast cancer could safely avoid chemotherapy, as scientists have developed a DNA test that can distinguish between patients who are likely to benefit from the treatment and those who are not. An international study led by University College London found that more than two-thirds of its participants could be spared the side effects of chemotherapy and treated with hormone therapy alone, avoiding side effects of fatigue, nausea, hair loss, a weakened immune system, and fertility issues. For more care news, stay with us here at Care Radio.
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Boys Town Gang and Can't Take My Eyes Off You at Care Radio. An inquiry by MPs into the student loan system begins this week with evidence from student organisations and experts. The NUS, the National Union of Students, say it should look at the graduate earnings repayment threshold alongside interest rates. In separate research, a third of people now think a university degree simply isn't worth the time or the money.

brilliant. Alanis Morissette and One Hand in My Pocket. The Jagged Little Pill album, definitely one of my favourites of the entire 1990s. Hello from Alex. We are Care Radio. I'm in for Ernie this week. Ernie's had quite a big life event, so she's had a few weeks off to go and do that. I'm sure she'll tell you all about it when she's back. But careradio.org is our website for the lineup of who's on when. And I do appreciate your company. I've got more fantastic songs and the latest news following this one.

0: The family of an 18-year-old who was stabbed to death with a ceremonial knife in Southampton have called for action to address what they call the national emergency of knife crime.
1: We need real solutions. We need investment in prevention. We need stronger action on the sale, the ownership, and carrying of all knives. And as this case so painfully demonstrates, we need common sense applied to our laws.
0: That's the father of Henry Novak speaking after 23-year-old Vikram Digwal was jailed for 21 years. Henry had been accused of racism, although that was found not to be true. Search teams have recovered the body of an 11-year-old boy who went missing in the River Don in South Yorkshire. Mackenzie Swift was last seen entering the water on Saturday evening, prompting a 48-hour search. Russia have struck Ukraine with a large-scale attack overnight, killing at least 11 people. A number of buildings and civilian infrastructure were damaged across Kyiv, with explosions heard through most of the night and into the early morning across the country. Ukrainian President Volodymyr Zelensky had warned Moscow was preparing for a renewed assault. Former SNP chief executive Peter Murrell has returned to court this morning, a week after admitting to embezzling £400,000 of the party's money. He appeared at the High Court in Edinburgh, where prosecutors laid out the facts of the case. A woman has been treated for a rare medical condition that would make her faint after every meal. 50-year-old Sarah Hall has now taken part in a medical trial to stop her from blacking out at the dinner table.
2: I feel particularly lucky to have been part of the trial, to have had my life changed, but also to sort of raise awareness to others that it's had such a positive impact on my life that I would hope that others would benefit from it.
0: It's thought the condition only affects around 150 people around the world. And Taylor Swift's confirmed that she's written an original song for the upcoming Toy Story 5. She says she's always dreamed of writing for the franchise, saying she's adored it since the first one came out in 1995. From Radio News Hub, I'm Frankie Hersine.
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0: Widespread showers, sometimes heavy and even thundery at times, particularly on the south coast and the far north. Drier across some eastern and central parts, with highs of 19 degrees Celsius.
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Hello, this is Care Radio, and it's Alexandra O'Neill and Criticise. Hello from Alex, I hope you're doing okay. I've got some fab songs on the way. How about Sugar Babes from the early noughties? We'll get that on. Also, Lenny Kravitz. But first, here's a bit of disco from Silver Convention. This is called Get Up and Boogie.

What a fantastic bass line. It's Get Up and Boogie, and that is Silver Convention playing here on Care Radio. If you got a story for us, by the way, we are all ears. 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Unruly flight passengers could be banned from all airlines under a new government plan, a scheme for carriers to share information on disorderly passengers is being developed by the Department of Transport. I guess it's a bit like the pubs that ban violent people. And Sir Quentin Blake's 20-year-long dream to create the UK's first permanent space for illustration is now a reality. Back in 2002, the 93-year-old illustrator founded the House of Illustration. It's now moved into a former waterworks, the Quentin Blake Centre for Illustration, opening this weekend. 93. He's definitely one of my favourite illustrators. His cartoons are fantastic. This is Care Radio, now playing Lenny Kravitz.

0: We are Care Radio. I'm Lucy Grace with news that East Sussex-based charity Care for the Carers is encouraging people to let their GP and other services know if they are looking after someone who could not manage without their help. It's asking health services and local businesses to become more carer-friendly, reiterating that 1 in 9 of people in our communities are unpaid carers. It says telling your GP you are a carer is a crucial step for both you and the person you're supporting, because your GP can offer support more tailored to your specific needs as a carer. For more care news, stay with us here at Care Radio.
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2: It was just another day, a familiar drive through familiar country. But then, just around the corner, came the unexpected. 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The scary thing is, he didn't even realize driving even a little too fast for the situation is a major cause of collisions, especially on country roads where you don't know what's around the corner. 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
3: You probably think you're pretty good at multitasking behind the wheel. 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

0: Tramps and Hole Back the Night on Care Radio. Hello from Alex, and it is time for an anthem. This one is Barry White's from the 70s. It's featured in one of the Bridget Jones films, this. You're the first, the last, my everything.
1: We got it together, didn't we? Nobody but you.

Barry White, and you're the first, the last, my everything. And Kevin Keegan has been speaking to the Daily Mail about his cancer diagnosis, and he says, luckily, his doctor is a Liverpool supporter. He says, I knew I wouldn't be walking alone, if you know what I mean. Newcastle, where Keegan spent 2 years as a player before having two spells as a manager, sent their best wishes in a post on X, adding he'll always be warmly welcomed at St James's Park. Careradio.org for more news, of course.

0: 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I'm Lucy Grace with news that dementia clinics are being set up to support families and carers across Lancashire and Greater Manchester. A series of face-to-face clinics will run throughout June and early July, offering specialist guidance, emotional support and practical advice. The clinics are part of a wider partnership between Dementia UK and Nationwide Building Society. They offer support and advice to families affected by dementia in the area, helping to ensure no one faces dementia alone. For more care news, stay with us here at Care Radio.
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It is One Night in Heaven from the M People here on Care Radio. It's been revealed that vaping alters thousands of genes and fruit flavours do the most damage. People who regularly vape show altered activity in over 3,000 genes compared to those who don't smoke or vape. The findings were published in the Frontiers in Oncology journal, and they highlight the role of flavour and device type in the effects of vaping. It could have effects, they say, on future regulation of the products. And the protesters, PETA, an animal rights group, have criticised the government for an indefensible rise in bearskin cap orders for royal guards. That's despite a previous pledge to clamp down. You would think in this day and age they would wear something other than real fur, wouldn't you, really?

Culture Beat and Mr. Vain, and this is Care Radio. Charlie XCX has announced she released her seventh album, Music, Fashion, Film, this summer. She's known for Boom Clap, I Love It, and of course the Brat Summer Phenomenon. And she also did the recent soundtrack for Wuthering Heights. The 33-year-old told her 9 million fans on social media, "My new album is out July the 24th, 11 songs, 30 minutes, 5 seconds. She doesn't hang about, does she? Nobody makes long songs anymore. And England and Wales had their warmest spring on record this year, partly as a result of the exceptionally early heatwave that hit at the start of May.

0: We Are Care Radio. I'm Lucy Grace with news that there's a warning that carers who make house-to-house calls in their own cars are facing financial pressures because of rising fuel costs. Carers can be known to have to drive hundreds of miles per week, but not all receive support from their employers for fuel expenses. Care industry bodies say firms cannot afford to increase mileage rates because they're not paid enough by local authorities and the NHS. A government spokesperson said it's taking action to put money in the pockets of our vital care workforce. For more care news, stay with us here at Care Radio.
1: Animals can't speak to drivers, but if they could, they would be asking us, telling us by the sounds of it, to put our litter and fruit waste in the bin. Because roadside litter kills an estimated 3 million animals every year. No wonder they sound miffed. So let's lend them a paw. Let's take our rubbish with us and bin it properly. National Highways. And what's that? They said thanks very much.
2: Exciting!
3: Remembering how to prepare for a road trip is as easy as spelling it. T is for top up, like fuel, oil and screen wash. 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I is for inspect, like your tyre pressure and tread. P is for prepare, being prepared for any weather. T-R-I-P. Remember that, and you're ready for a safe trip.
1: Are we ready?
3: Yes, Mum.
1: National Highways.

0: 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It's Care Radio, and if you head to careradio.org, you can get the full rundown on all of our fab presenters. It's been nice to moonlight back on Care Radio, actually. It's been a while since I've been on, but thoroughly enjoyed the last few weeks covering for Ernie. So really appreciate your company. And, well, the time flies, doesn't it? We're nearly halfway through 2026 already. This is Marshmallow and Demi Lovato. It's okay not to be okay.
1: Feel like a drop in the ocean that don't nobody notice. Maybe it's all just in your head. Feel like you're trapped in your own skin, and now your body's frozen, broken down.

Marshmallow and the wonderful Demi Lovato. It's okay not to be okay. This is Care Radio and a little bit on teeth brushing. It's been National I Love My Dentist Day. So got some interesting facts about dentistry coming up. And also a 3-question teaser for the brain as well. We'll wake up your brain with that. A triple trio of trivia. But first we'll get the latest news. And this one is Modern Talking.

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0: Investigators will meet the family of murder victim Henry Novak after outrage over his treatment by police officers as he lay dying. The 18-year-old was stabbed to death with a ceremonial knife. His murderer, 23-year-old Vikram Digwa, told police that he'd been the victim of racist abuse before the stabbing. The family of Vikram Digwa have apologised to the family of Henry and for bringing the Sikh community into disrepute. Here's Reform UK leader Nigel Farage.
1: Henry's family have responded to this in just the most extraordinarily dignified way. But I suggest the rest of us respond to this with pure, cold rage.
0: Next, Nicola Sturgeon's ex-husband's back in court after admitting to embezzling £400,000 of the SNP's money. Former party chief executive Peter Murrell spent the money on a number of items, including two cars and a motorhome. Prosecutors have laid out the facts of the case. Lord Peter Mandelson should never have been appointed as ambassador to the US. Well, that's what Yvette Cooper has said. It came as she declined to say whether Keir Starmer is a strong and effective leader. Yesterday, the government released a second tranche of more than 1,000 pages of documents related to the case. It's World Eating Disorders Action Day. The aim is to tackle the stigma around eating disorders and raise awareness. Thomas Freeston is from the charity Beat.
2: They might think it's someone who suffers from anorexia, who's typically female, but actually it affects anyone. Age, gender, ethnicity, and it can come in a different sort of weights, shapes and sizes.
0: And the Princess of Wales is to join the King and Queen at a cancer charity reception this evening. Kate, who revealed she was in remission at the start of last year, will appear at the Royal Gathering in honour of Cancer Research UK. That's the latest from Radio News Hub. I'm Tanita Sims.
3: 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This What Matters to You Day, new research from St Christopher's Hospice reveals what people say matters most in their final moments. Helena Talbot-Rice from the charity explains.
4: Hospice care is about asking what matters to you, truly listening to the answer and helping to make it possible. At St Christopher's Hospice, we want to change how people think about hospices and end of life. So this global What Matters to You Day, we're asking you to think about what matters to you and to ask those close to you.
0: There's widespread showers, sometimes heavy and even thundery at times, particularly on the south coast. Drier across some eastern and central parts with highs of 19 degrees Celsius.
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From New York to LA, this is Care Radio. We're actually across the UK, if I'm honest, but it's Alex Cann here. Here come three questions to wake up your brain. Which sitcom saw the dog, Santa's Little Helper, adopted by his owners in the first full-length episode? A dog called Santa's Little Helper. Question number two, which British singer won an Oscar for The Writings on the Wall from the film Spectre? Might play it later, actually. It's a good song. And question three, what can be something you sit on or a way of speaking to soften the blow? Oh, I'll give you that again. What can be something you sit on or a way of speaking to soften the blow? I'll give you the big reveal on those in two songs' time.

Fergal Sharkey and A Good Heart on Care Radio. So, which sitcom saw the dog Santa's Little Helper adopted by his owners in the first full-length episode? That was The Simpsons. Question two, which British singer won an Oscar for The Writing's on the Wall? It was Sam Smith. And what can be something you sit on or a way of softening the blow, speaking to soften the blow? That answer you're looking for is couch. So you sit on a couch and you couch your language in a particular way. There we go. Couch was the answer there. And I was going to play The Writing's on the Wall by Sam Smith, but do you know what? I've just found this in our record library. I've not heard this in ages. Naughty Boy and Sam Smith. I love this one. This is La La La. So I thought we'd play this one instead.

0: 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I'm Lucy Grace with news that millions of people with breast cancer could safely avoid chemotherapy, as scientists have developed a DNA test that can distinguish between patients who are likely to benefit from the treatment and those who are not. An international study led by University College London found that more than two-thirds of its participants could be spared the side effects of chemotherapy and treated with hormone therapy alone, avoiding side effects of fatigue, nausea, hair loss, a weakened immune system, and fertility issues. For more Care news, stay with us here at Care Radio.
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Girls Aloud, my favourite song of theirs. It's called Love Machine here on Care Radio. It's time for our anthem this hour, and it comes from Don Henley. This is a belter of a song. It's The Boys of Summer on Care Radio.

Don Henley and the Boys of Summer. So it's been National I Love My Dentist Day. And the earliest toothbrushes were in fact frayed sticks used by the Babylonians and Egyptians, who chewed on them to clean their teeth from around 3500 BC. The dentist chair and drill were not invented until the early 1800s, when fillings were made from molten gold, platinum, silver and lead. And they were often so pricey, patients chose to just have their teeth out instead. And the first US president, George Washington, had severe dental problems. He lost all but one of his teeth before being inaugurated and wore obvious dentures, which were rumoured to be wooden. But they were actually made from hippo ivory, gold, brass and teeth stolen from slaves. My goodness. Dentistry has been around, apparently, at least 9,000 years. The first written records of the practice date back to 5,000 BC.

0: 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I'm Lucy Grace with news that East Sussex-based charity Care for the Carers is encouraging people to let their GP and other services know if they are looking after someone who could not manage without their help. It's asking health services and local businesses to become more carer-friendly, reiterating that 1 in 9 of people in our communities are unpaid carers. It says telling your GP you are a carer is a crucial step for both you and the person you're supporting, because your GP can offer support more tailored to your specific needs as a carer. For more care news, stay with us here at Care Radio.
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Kinks and Come Dancing. The number of Asian hornets in Britain is exploding due to soaring temperatures. Experts say there's going to be more and more of the insects. Oh dear, I'm not a fan of any buzzing insects. We did have a bumblebee in the house the other day, and you've got to be kind to those because they are pretty much threatened numbers-wise. So we got it in a glass and set it free outside. They only want to escape. I find wasps are quite vengeful, bees are peaceful. And house prices dropped in May, the first monthly dip in prices so far this year. That's according to the Nationwide. Annual price growth slowed in April as well. Across the UK, the average price of a house, any guesses? £278,024.

0: 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I'm Lucy Grace with news that dementia clinics are being set up to support families and carers across Lancashire and Greater Manchester. 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

Beach Boys and Good Vibrations. The air is set to go out the balloon industry. This is all because of the Strait of Hormuz. Apparently, the Iranian war is threatening helium supplies. Balloon sellers and florists reckon they might be forced to cut back on sales in the coming weeks because of a lack of the gas. Industry bosses have warned party balloons for kids' birthdays and anniversaries are under pressure. So it's the latest unlikely consequence of the Strait of Hormuz being blocked. Bang out of order is the Star's headline. This one is Halo James and Could Have Told You So. Thanks for being with us. It's Alex here on Care Radio.

One hit wonder, it is Could Have Told You So from Halo James. Right, Ernie back on the show next week. And the latest Care Radio news is coming up. 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

0: dog. Investigators will meet the family of murder victim Henry Novak after his treatment by police officers after he was stabbed. The 18-year-old was stabbed to death with a ceremonial knife. His murderer, 23-year-old Vikram Digwa, told police that he'd been the victim of racist abuse before the stabbing. His family have since apologised to Henry's family and for bringing the Sikh community into disrepute. His Reform UK leader, Nigel Farage.
1: All the values and standards of living in a free country where everybody is judged equally before the law have been trashed and thrown away.
0: His sentence is now being considered by the Attorney General's office. Next, the former SNP chief executive, Peter Murrell, has returned to court a week after admitting to embezzling £400,000 of the party's money. Murrell, who is the ex-husband of Nicola Sturgeon, will be sentenced later this month. At least 11 people are now confirmed to have been killed after Russia launched an overnight attack on Ukraine. A number of civilian infrastructure was targeted. Ukrainian President Volodymyr Zelensky had been warning that Russia were preparing to ramp up their attacks. Today marks World Eating Disorder Action Day, which hopes to tackle shame and stigma around eating disorders. Thomas Freeston is the spokesperson for the charity BEAT. He says there's a way to go in terms of stereotype.
2: If you're a male with an eating disorder, you might not come forward to reach out for support because you think, oh, this is an issue that mainly affects women. We know that there's at least 1.25 million people in the UK with an eating disorder. We can really break that stigma.
0: And the government has signed up to a legal target to cut the UK's planet heating emissions by 87% by 2040. Well, that's what Ed Miliband has announced. The Energy Secretary says the drive for clean homegrown power was the only way to protect family and business finances. That's the latest from Radio News Hub. I'm Tanita Sims.
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0: There's widespread showers, sometimes heavy and even thundery at times, particularly on the south coast. Drier across some eastern and central parts with highs of 19 degrees Celsius.
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The Wanted and Walks Like Rihanna. A swagger, if you will. A strut, as opposed to a galumph. There. That's Rihanna's walking style well and truly dissected there. Hello, it's Andy Holmes on Care Radio with 3 hours of brilliant music, some care news too. And yes, you do get me waffling on, but don't worry, we will get through it. Deep breath, tummies in. Right, got a tune from Will Smith very soon, after the Chiefs.

are Care Radio. Thank you so much for having us on. We are but the merest corner of the internet, but we're delighted to be spurring you on in the fabulous work that you do in the health and care sector. Talking of which, I have got news shortly about some research from Japan that could help ward off the risk of dementia. More on that very soon after you.

0: 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I'm Lucy Grace with news that there's a warning that carers who make house-to-house calls in their own cars are facing financial pressures because of rising fuel costs. Carers can be known to have to drive hundreds of miles per week, but not all receive support from their employers for fuel expenses. Care industry bodies say firms cannot afford to increase mileage rates because they're not paid enough by local authorities and the NHS. A government spokesperson said it's taking action to put money in the pockets of our vital care workforce. For more care news, stay with us here at Care Radio.
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proper bit of mid-90s there. Deep Blue Something with Breakfast at Tiffany's. And, you know, I'm sure that bands of that era used to write songs with breakfast in the title just as a cheap ploy to get them played on breakfast shows on radio stations. But maybe that's just me being a little bit cynical. But we are staying with the mid-90s-ish now for our Care Radio anthem this hour. And I would be willing to bet this chocolate hobnob... Oh, broken it. That at some point there's been a petition or some sort of call for this song to actually be our official national anthem. So please be upstanding, because it's impossible to sit down when listening to this.

get it till there's nothing at all. Yeah, I know, it doesn't make an awful lot of sense when you hear it like that, does it? The words are, but got it, just don't get it, till there's nothing at all. Here's Katy Perry now.

0: We Are Care Radio. I'm Lucy Grace with news that millions of people with breast cancer could safely avoid chemotherapy, as scientists have developed a DNA test that can distinguish between patients who are likely to benefit from the treatment and those who are not. An international study led by University College London found that more than two-thirds of its participants could be spared the side effects of chemotherapy and treated with hormone therapy alone, avoiding side effects of fatigue, nausea, hair loss, a weakened immune system, and fertility issues. 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
2: Supporting carers and NHS workers right across the UK.

a young CeeLo and Mr. Mouse to give them their proper names. No, it's true. Check it out. In the care news this week, some possibly good news from Japan that may reduce the risk of dementia. Now, I mean, we hear lots of these kinds of things, but I suppose it's all about keeping the brain active and living with purpose. So this new research says that cooking meals from scratch, apparently, especially by people over 65, may reduce the risk of cognitive decline by nearly a third, 30%. And that jumps to 70% for novices learning for the first time. If you want to read more on this, quite a lot of stuff online. The full study is in the Journal of Epidemiology and Community Health, so have a rummage through your copy. I know you subscribe, we all do. And it appears that kitchen duties fire up parts of the brain responsible for planning, timing, problem solving, all of which can keep the brain active.

Now, I don't usually approve of the use of la la la in songs, but he can get away with that one because he is Michael Bublé. That was Everything. Before that, Spiller and Groove Jets. It's always really good to hear from you as to what you're up to wherever you are. Just drop us a line to say hello, or if you've got something happening in your care setting that we can share with our splendid care radio audience, then email is the best way to let us know about it. The address is hello@careradio.org. High time we had a spot of this delightful, self-deprecating and very funny chap, James Blunt, now doing what he does best. This is Care Radio.

0: We are Care Radio. I'm Lucy Grace with news that East Sussex-based charity Care for the Carers is encouraging people to let their GP and other services know if they are looking after someone who could not manage without their help. It's asking health services and local businesses to become more carer-friendly, reiterating that 1 in 9 of people in our communities are unpaid carers. It says telling your GP you are a carer is a crucial step for both you and the person you're supporting, because your GP can offer support more tailored to your specific needs as a carer. For more care news, stay with us here at Care Radio.
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3: There are two types of drive you can have on the motorway. One that feels like this.
4: Or one that feels...
3: 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The difference is just a few little changes. Like giving more space to the car in front. 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Which transforms everyone's journey. 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National Highways.
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And we've also got on Sundays at 6, Dave Price with the 80s show. So you've got 90s, you've got 80s. What more could you actually want? Actually, there's a lot more on Care Radio besides that, which I'll tell you about next hour, because the boys from Outkast are here waiting patiently. One, two.

That was the solution to our lyrical tease of this hour. The lyrics were, but got it, just don't get it, till there's nothing at all. See, it all makes sense in context, doesn't it? To the news now we go at Care Radio with As It Was from Harry.

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1: With the latest national and international news on

0: Watchdog investigators will meet the family of murder victim Henry Nowak after outrage over his treatment by police officers as he lay dying. The 18-year-old was stabbed to death with a ceremonial knife. His murderer, 23-year-old Vikram Digwa, told police that he'd been the victim of racist abuse before the stabbing. Here's Reform UK leader Nigel Farage.
1: Henry's family have responded to this in just the most extraordinarily dignified way. But I suggest the rest of us respond to this with pure, cold rage.
0: The family of Digwa have apologised to Henry's family for the pain caused and for bringing the Sikh community into disrepute. Next, Nicola Sturgeon's ex-husband's been back in court today after admitting to embezzling £400,000 of the SNP's money. Former party chief executive Peter Murrell spent the money on a number of items, including two cars and a motorhome. Prosecutors have laid out the facts of the case. Sir Kenny Dalglish has revealed he's undergoing treatment for cancer. The 75-year-old former Scotland Celtic and Liverpool great was moved to issue a statement after mistakenly posting on social media. His former club, Liverpool, for who he played and managed, sent their support, best wishes and love. It's World Eating Disorders Action Day. The aim is to tackle the stigma around eating disorders and raise awareness. Thomas Freeston is from the charity Beat.
2: They might think it's someone who suffers from anorexia, who's typically female, quite young, but actually it affects anyone of any age, gender, ethnicity, and it can come in a different sort of weights, shapes and sizes.
0: And the Princess of Wales is to join the King and Queen at a cancer charity reception this evening. Kate, who revealed she was in remission at the start of last year, will appear alongside her father-in-law, Charles, who is still undergoing treatment for cancer. That's the latest from Radio News Hub. I'm Tanita Sims.
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0: There's widespread showers, sometimes heavy and even thundery at times, particularly on the south coast. Drier across some eastern and central parts with highs of 19 degrees Celsius.
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All on Me, the Eric Prydz sample there of Steve Winwood's Valerie, getting us going for a second hour together. Hello, it's Andy Holmes at Care Radio. Hope you've got back into the swing of things this week already. Another full 5-day week with last week's bank holiday week, just a distant memory. But we are in June now, of course, and the nights are starting to get lighter, creeping towards that marvellous longest day, which I suppose if you're on a night shift or an early shift, is always a bittersweet occasion, knowing that you've got the maximum sunshine, but the days will be getting shorter very slowly. But no, let's not worry about that just for the time being. That's not what we're here for. I'm here to play you some great stuff from Natalie Imbruglia. We've got Steps on the way and something from Right Said Fred. Oh, and this from Duffy.

0: Duffy's Warwick Avenue on Care Radio. I've got some Care news for you on the way with a couple of the big stories last week, both featuring Natalie Cassidy, who you might remember played Sonia in EastEnders. She's been doing some good awareness raising about just how fabulous carers are. Music now from someone that I met in the mid-1990s while working at a radio station in Birmingham and had her autograph on my bathroom wall for years and years until it went missing during a house move. I'm still upset about that, but I'm not going on about it still.
1: I thought I

0: 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I'm Lucy Grace with news that dementia clinics are being set up to support families and carers across Lancashire and Greater Manchester. 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

the Steps with a song that was to become their last number one from the year 2000, and that was Stomp. It's Care Radio Anthem time now, and every hour we play you a huge tune, sometimes spelt C-H-O-O-N, but I think that's probably a little modern and a bit trendy for this one. Anyway, a huge tune that has earned its place in the Musical Hall of Fame, and this hour it is Simple Minds.

0: What an epic track. That was our Care Radio anthem this hour. Simple Minds, Don't You Forget About Me. And on the other end of the silliness scale,
1: I'm too sexy for my love. Too sexy for my love. Love's going to leave me.
0: It's Right Said Fred at Care Radio.

0: We are Care Radio. I'm Lucy Grace with news that there's a warning that carers who make house-to-house calls in their own cars are facing financial pressures because of rising fuel costs. Carers can be known to have to drive hundreds of miles per week, but not all receive support from their employers for fuel expenses. Care industry bodies say firms cannot afford to increase mileage rates because they're not paid enough by local authorities and the NHS. A government spokesperson said it's taking action to put money in the pockets of our vital care workforce. For more care news, stay with us here at Care Radio.
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Sweet there from Robbie and Nicole Kidman. A tune like that deserves a nice, long, mellow end to it. That was Something Stupid at Care Radio, where every hour I will set you a lyrical challenge just to keep you thinking between now and the news. Next half hour or so, I'm going to play a song that contains the following words. Have a little muse to see if you can work out what it is before you hear it. The words are, for this hour, "You're talking like you know me and wanna be my friend." Now, I think you probably can be singing that one in your head, but it might take you a little while to get to the bit that gives you the name and the artist. So have a little ponder. "You're talking like you know me and wanna be my friend" is our lyrical challenge this hour at Care Radio. Music on the way from S Club 7 and Calvin Harris with Rag & Bone Man after Katie Tunstall.

Calvin Harris with Rag & Bone Man, and Giant before that Katie Tunstall and Suddenly I See. Now, you may have seen in the Care News over the last week that the former EastEnders star Natalie Cassidy, who played Sonia, has been in the Care News quite a lot. She was on the CBeebies Bedtime Stories. If you've had kids, I suppose, I don't know, in the last, 15, 20 years, it's a bit of an institution, is the CBeebies Bedtime Story. But Natalie's been reading a story called Young Carers in Space. It's part of the BBC's National Caring Matters Week. The book's described as a fun-filled space adventure designed to help younger audiences better understand the experiences of children who help care for family members. And all this was hot on the heels of her being in the news last week as well, because she's training to be a carer for a new TV show. Says that she was so inspired by her time looking after her late father that she's traded her day job to experience life as a carer, where she's studying Level 3 BTEC in Health and Social Care. The programme's called Natalie Cassidy Caring Together, and she's hoping that it'll help to shine a light on Britain's care system. Here's S Club 7 now.

0: We Are Care Radio. I'm Lucy Grace with news that millions of people with breast cancer could safely avoid chemotherapy, as scientists have developed a DNA test that can distinguish between patients who are likely to benefit from the treatment and those who are not. An international study led by University College London found that more than two-thirds of its participants could be spared the side effects of chemotherapy and treated with hormone therapy alone, avoiding side effects of fatigue, nausea, hair loss, a weakened immune system, and fertility issues. 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
3: Did you know HGVs have 4 zones of limited vision around them? If you're in one of these areas, you may not be seen by the driver. These 4 limited vision zones are in front, behind, and at both sides of the HGV. So when you're driving around a HGV, don't linger around them, because they may not notice you're there. Know the HGV zones. National Highways.

I'm sure you were listening carefully and know that that was the answer to our lyrical teaser this hour. The lyrics were, "You're talking like you know me and want to be my friend." Lena Marlin there was one of the biggest songs of the 1990s, but I bet it was still rather tricky. That was Sitting Down Here at Care Radio. Got lots more to come. We've got Bruno Mars and we've got the news on the way at Care Radio. Then I've got another hour for you of music, news and care snippets and updates. Right now, though, how about some Sugar Babes?

Well, I can honestly say I've not heard that for absolutely ages. Brilliant stuff from the Sugar Babes with Ugly at Care Radio, where the news is beckoning in just a matter of moments and taking us there to name but one, it's Bruno Mars.

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0: Secretary Shabana Mahmood says the murder of Henry Nowak was an evil act.
1: They deserve answers. They deserve answers in particular about what happened on that awful night and the actions of the police officers who arrived on the scene.
0: The 18-year-old student was handcuffed as he lay dying after being fatally stabbed by a Sikh man. The killer of finance student Nowak, 23-year-old Vikram Digwa, told police that he'd been the victim of a racist attack. Mahmood says we cannot allow the murder to turn communities against one another. Next, the former SNP chief executive Peter Murrell has returned to court a week after admitting to embezzling £400,000 of the party's money. Murrell, who was the ex-husband of Nicola Sturgeon, will be sentenced later this month. UK Athletics Limited has been fined £350,000 over the death of a Paralympian killed when a practice cage collapsed on his head. Father of five, Abdullah Hayyai, was preparing to represent the United Arab Emirates at the World Athletics Championship in London when the incident occurred. They pleaded guilty to corporate manslaughter. Southampton owner Dragan Solak says he will not sack head coach Tonda Eckert. That's despite the club being thrown out of the Championship playoffs over Spygate. The club admitted observing opponents' training sessions and have been deducted 4 points ahead of next season. Eckert himself has spoken on the club's official social media platforms.
2: For everything that's happened, I do want to apologise and I hold my hand up because as a head coach, I am responsible. I am responsible for everything that has happened in this football club. I am responsible for everything that has happened in my coaching staff.
0: And the government has launched a consultation on plans to end exploitative zero-hour contracts. They say it will help deliver reforms to benefit more than 18 million workers who face uncertainty over their weekly hours and earnings. That's the latest from Radio News Hub. I'm Tanita Sims.
3: 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This What Matters to You Day. New research from St. Christopher's Hospice reveals what people say matters most in their final moments. Helena Talbot Rice from the charity explains.
4: Hospice care is about asking what matters to you, truly listening to the answer and helping to make it possible. At St. Christopher's Hospice, we want to change how people think about hospices and end of life. So this global What Matters to You Day, we're asking you to think about what matters to you and to ask those close to you.
0: Showers easing this evening, but a few continuing overnight. Clear spells developing for a time, but further rain reaching western parts. Lows of 11 degrees Celsius.
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No, she has a little giggle at the end there, doesn't she? And that song actually came up in a pub quiz question recently that I was taking part in. You had to put the songs in the order they were released, and everyone was convinced they had it right. But Big Yellow Taxi by Joni Mitchell there, the original, threw everybody out because that was released in 1970. No one could believe that it was that early. Still, I suppose that it shows the power of having many cover versions, doesn't it? Hello, it's Andy Holmes at Care Radio, my last hour with you for now. And if you're feeling in the mood for a spot of aerobics, if it's safe and appropriate in your current care setting, this might help.

Loving the energy there from LMFAO's Party Rock Anthem. We are Care Radio, and I'll have news for you soon. If you're in the southeast of England and maybe thinking about becoming a foster carer, we'll keep the happy, upbeat mood going now with Alexis Jordan.

0: We are Care Radio. I'm Lucy Grace with news that East Sussex-based charity Care for the Carers is encouraging people to let their GP and other services know if they are looking after someone who could not manage without their help. It's asking health services and local businesses to become more carer-friendly, reiterating that 1 in 9 of people in our communities are unpaid carers. It says telling your GP you are a carer is a crucial step for both you and the person you're supporting, because your GP can offer support more tailored to your specific needs as a carer. For more care news, stay with us here at Care Radio.
1: 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Because roadside litter kills an estimated 3 million animals every year. No wonder they sound miffed. So let's lend them a paw. Let's take our rubbish with us and bin it properly. National Highways. And what's that? They said thanks very much.
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If you're from my generation, not a year would have gone by during your school days without that being at least one annual school play. From Joseph, Any Dream Will Do, brought to you there by Jason Donovan. Well, would you look at that? It's time for our Care Radio Anthem now, where we bring you an iconic tune, and this hour, it is David Guetta and Usher, Without You.

Care radio anthem, David Guetta featuring Usher, Without You. Now, it's lyrical challenge time. Every hour I'll give you some lyrics to a song that I'm going to play. It's going to be before the news, so the next 35 minutes or so, have a little think, see if you can work out what the song is before you hear it. Our lyrics this hour are, they told us tales, they told us lies. Now, a little clue here, I could have sworn this song was from the 90s, because it had a bit of a resurgence then, but it's actually from the 1980s. Those lyrics again. They told us tales, they told us lies. I'll play that sometime in the next half hour, 35 minutes or so. Time to slow things down a little now with the gentle Celtic charms of Enya.

0: 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I'm Lucy Grace with news that dementia clinics are being set up to support families and carers across Lancashire and Greater Manchester. A series of face-to-face clinics will run throughout June and early July, offering specialist guidance, emotional support, and practical advice. The clinics are part of a wider partnership between Dementia UK and Nationwide Building Society. 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

half past at Care Radio. Where does the time go? Now, we've been looking at some of the stories that have been big in the news recently, and one of the big campaigns that's been happening has been Foster Care Fortnight, which came to an end a little while ago. But one of the stories that's jumped out is one particular part of the country has put out some information on its website. The council's put out some information saying that Kent urgently needs foster carers. Now, obviously, there's always a demand for foster carers, but this is a particular campaign in Kent where, if you go on the county council's website, they've got stories from people who have fostered, what it's done for them and the children that they've looked after as well. They say they want to shine a light on the everyday realities of fostering and the life-changing impact it can have on young people. And there's a quote here: if you are thinking about potentially becoming a foster carer, Paul Webb from the council says, "If you've ever wondered whether you can make a difference, please take that first step. Fostering doesn't just change a child's life, it can transform yours too."

The unmistakable sound of Bonnie Tyler, It's a Heartache. Artful Dodger before that, Moving Too Fast. Thank you so much for having Care Radio on. We are here to support the UK's army of paid and unpaid care workers and healthcare staff. So thank you so much for joining us. We've got music coming soon from the Hughes Corporation and something from Danny Wilson as well. But now it's time to get your Vegemite sandwiches ready.

0: We Are Care Radio. I'm Lucy Grace with news that there's a warning that carers who make house-to-house calls in their own cars are facing financial pressures because of rising fuel costs. Carers can be known to have to drive hundreds of miles per week, but not all receive support from their employers for fuel expenses. Care industry bodies say firms cannot afford to increase mileage rates because they're not paid enough by local authorities and the NHS. A government spokesperson said it's taking action to put money in the pockets of our vital care workforce. For more care news, stay with us here at Care Radio.
1: You probably think you're pretty good at multitasking behind the wheel. 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If you use a mobile phone while driving, you're 4 times more likely to crash. 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
2: It was just another day, a familiar drive through familiar country. 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

very sound health and safety advice from the Hughes Corporation. Rock the boat at Care Radio, where we're still listening out for our lyrical challenge solution. What song contains the words, "They told us tales, they told us lies"? It might be this. Then again, it might not.

Yes, it was that. The answer to our lyrical teaser, Young at Heart from the Bluebells, containing the words, they told us tales, they told us lies. Well, that's just about it from me for this little sesh here at Care Radio. We've got Danny Wilson now taking us towards the news. Everything.

0: Home Secretary Shabana Mahmood says the murder of Henry Novak was an evil act.
1: People are rightly asking questions about how the situation was handled, and they are shocked and disquieted to hear Henry's words, "I can't breathe."
0: The 18-year-old student was handcuffed as he lay dying after being fatally stabbed by a Sikh man. The killer of finance student Novak, 23-year-old Vikram Digwa, told police that he had been the victim of a racist attack. A jury has heard a woman describe details of the moment she alleges she was raped as a child by Sir Geoffrey Donaldson. The complainant told of hearing the former DUP leader's heavy breathing during the alleged sexual assault. A police interview with a second alleged victim in Donaldson's sexual offences trial has been played at Newry Crown Court. The ex-MP, who's 63, has pleaded not guilty to 18 alleged offences. Southampton head coach Tonda Eckert has apologised for orchestrating the Spygate scandal and admitted he is responsible. Saints were thrown out of the Championship playoff last month after admitting sending a young intern to spy on a Middlesbrough training session.
2: I am responsible for everything that has happened in this football club. I am responsible for my coaching staff. I do apologise to the supporters, to everyone who has travelled with us, who has supported us over so many games.
0: MPs have been told successive governments made changes to the terms and conditions of some student loans in an almost sneaky way. Sir Philip Ogre, chairman of the Ogre Review into Higher Education Funding, also said there is a moral responsibility not to make such alterations, as he gave evidence to the Treasury Committee. It comes amid pressure to reform the student loan system, with recent graduates describing it as unfair. And Kim Kardashian and Lewis Hamilton have gone Instagram official 3 months after first being linked. Kardashian shared a video of them cycling along a river in New York. From Radio News Hub, I'm Johnny Holmes.
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0: Showers easing this evening, but a few will continue overnight, mainly across the north and west. Clear spells developing, but further rain reaching western parts by dawn. Lows of 12 degrees.
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6: 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How are we doing? How are you doing? It's Gary here, another edition of the GR Radio Show on Care Radio, and we're into June. Bring it on. I am

Oh, you're busted. That was my inner detective coming out there, auditioning for some sort of BBC drama. Hello, how are you? It's Gary here. Summer, it's June. Listen, despite what the weather may be doing right now, where you are, let's just celebrate the fact that we're into June. It's summer, it's landed. Which means when you go to DJ school, one of the first things you learn as a DJ is as soon as June comes, you bang out those summer tunes. So I'm going to go down to the vaults later and dig out some of those, you know, well, summer tunes, really. And if you would like to suggest a tune, particularly if it's summery, you know where I'm going with this, hello@careradio.org, hello@careradio.org. I'd love to hear from you. And don't just suggest a tune. Tell me about what you're doing. Tell me about maybe the care team that you're working with. Maybe if you're being cared for, tell me about your carer. Tell me about the person who is supporting you today in this world of care right here in the United Kingdom. All right, that's called a scene setter for the programme. And these are the Lars and what's it called?

got to say, thank you so much for the very positive response to last week's programme, because we had Biggins on and I had quite a few. I could fib, really. I could do. We had thousands of messages. I mean, we were inundated. We had sackfuls. We had a few messages saying it was wonderful to hear Biggins on the programme and how refreshingly honest as a personality, an actor, you know, he was warts and all, really. He was brilliant. I think he's got to the stage, or maybe I think he's always been like this, but certainly I think he's got to the stage in his career now where he just really doesn't care. He just says it as it is. But if you'd like to hear that in full, please go to my website. It's unmuted. So it's becomeunmuted.com. Becomeunmuted.com. Go to the podcast section. It's really easy to find. And there's lots of podcasts on there, including Biggins. So if you want to hear that one in full, please go and do the clicking around. You know, the sort of thing that we do these days. Looking for summary tunes. There's a few coming in at hello@careradio.org. This is a little bit summary, isn't it?

0: We Are Care Radio. I'm Lucy Grace with news that millions of people with breast cancer could safely avoid chemotherapy, as scientists have developed a DNA test that can distinguish between patients who are likely to benefit from the treatment and those who are not. An international study led by University College London found that more than two-thirds of its participants could be spared the side effects of chemotherapy and treated with hormone therapy alone, avoiding side effects of fatigue, nausea, hair loss, a weakened immune system, and fertility issues. 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

'Tis Perfect, a fairground attraction. Gary Robinson here on Care Radio. It's so good to have you company. We've been around for a wee while now as a radio station, since about 2022, there and thereabouts. Can't remember the exact date, eludes me. A lot of water has gone under the bridge. A lot of vino. No, it hasn't. What was I going to say? Oh, yes. So we've been around for a while. And if you've just discovered the radio station, hello. Stick with us. We sound great, by the way. I would say that I'm biased. Music is fantastic. Presenters are par excellence, I have to say. My colleagues are the best in the business. I just love them. We're a bit old school on this radio station, I have to say. We're not into this, hey, this is, you know, we're not into that these days. We're very much into some decent content, hopefully something that makes you smile. Sometimes we play stuff out that makes you think, makes you cry sometimes, because that's the nature of Care. And we're all linked to Care in some way. So we are principally broadcasters. We've been around for a wee while, some of us since the Stone Age. I'm being cheeky. I'm only joking. I'm including me in that. But we've all got a link to Care. So we have cared for people and still are. And I'm a carer as well. So we know what we're talking about. And we know some of the stuff that you're going through and that you're feeling as a carer. But we're here to, well, to help you, principally, let you escape. That's one of the big things that we do here on the radio station. But we're also here to celebrate the work of carers right around the country, because do you know what? We'd be in a heck of a mess if it wasn't for unpaid and paid carers. And when we talk about carers on the radio station, we're talking about anybody who has care officially or non-officially, if you like, in their job title. So, you know, we include obviously the NHS. We love the NHS. Anybody who works in the blue light teams, you know what I'm talking about. Teachers, social care, whatever. If you are responsible for caring for people, we are the radio station for you. So if you've just stumbled upon us and gone, yeah, do you know what? I quite like the cut of your jib. That's what we're all about.

and the lovely pink and so what. If you've been following the programme over the past couple of weeks, you will know that I've, well, for quite a while now, I've got the builders in the house. So I broadcast from the Highland Hideaway, which is basically the shed at the bottom of the garden. You can do anything with technology these days. It's wonderful. Normally have the dog in, right? Because the dog doesn't like the builders, right? That's the bottom line. And I've got a big black Alsatian, and she can be a bit frightening. She's koofy, as we say up here in Scotland, to me and the family, but, you know, strangers. She's not a fan. So, and she has nipped the builder's bum previously, but there is a story behind that. But no builders today, sort of a bit of a builder-free zone. So the dog's in the house, so it should all be nice and quiet and dog-free in here today. So she won't be panting, clipping around, or barking at inappropriate moments. However, it doesn't mean that things will not go awry at some point, as it does on the programme from time to time. However, we're going to get a little bit sensible in just a moment, because we've got a Care Radio news briefing after these guys.

0: Care for the Carers is encouraging people to let their GP and other services know if they are looking after someone who could not manage without their help. It's asking health services and local businesses to become more carer friendly, reiterating that 1 in 9 of people in our communities are unpaid carers. It says telling your GP you are a carer is a crucial step for both you and the person you're supporting, because your GP can offer support more tailored to your specific needs as a carer. For more care news, stay with us here at Care Radio.
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He had the best hair in the business, didn't he? Lamal. Do you know the band were from Leighton Buzzard? Did you know that? I never knew that as well. I'm doing a little bit of research. Hello to you if you're in Leighton Buzzard today, back in 1978. And here's another little factoid if you're going down to the pop quiz. Christopher Hamill is the real name of Lamal. And yeah, okay, maybe you know where I'm going with this. But Lamal is an anagram of Hamill, Christopher Hamill's surname. Listen, you don't know when you'll need this stuff. You just don't. And here's just one final fact. How long can I stretch this link out for? That was Too Shy, of course, which was number one here in the UK in 1983.

Now, I'm sure, and you can keep me right here, I'm sure there was a band in the 90s called the Pasadenas, and they had a cover version of that. You can keep me right, and you can tell there's some vagueness in my voice because I'm not Googling this, but the Pasadenas has just come to mind. I'm sure they had a cover. I've got to, could you check that out for me, please? Could you just, if you're on a break, if you're doing, can you, I know you've got better things to do, but if you're on a break, can you just Google that and let me know, hello@careradio.org, if the Pasadenas did a cover of that?

Little old email here from Liz. Hello, Liz. Thank you. Doesn't say where you're emailing from, but it'd be lovely to know so we can tell the world. It's not essential, but hello, Liz. And she said, yes, Gary, you're absolutely right. The Pasadena's had a hit with I'm Doing Fine Now in, get this, you've done your homework, in 1992. Thank you very much indeed, Liz. Much appreciated. You are the unofficial producer of the day.

0: 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I'm Lucy Grace with news that dementia clinics are being set up to support families and carers across Lancashire and Greater Manchester. 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

One of my favourite songs of the 1980s. I think it's fair to say it was probably a one-hit wonder for Robbie Neville. As far as top of the charts goes, of course, C'est la vie. I think we'll have some news. Yeah, if that's all right with you, there's some news after this from the Four Tops.

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0: Home Secretary Shabana Mahmood says the murder of Henry Novak was an evil act.
1: They deserve answers. They deserve answers in particular about what happened on that awful night and the actions of the police officers who arrived on the scene.
0: The 18-year-old student was handcuffed as he lay dying after being fatally stabbed. The killer of finance student Novak, 23-year-old Vikram Digwa, told police that he had been the victim of a racist attack. A jury in the trial of former DUP leader Sir Geoffrey Donaldson has heard a woman describe allegations that she was raped by him as a child. The evidence came in a recorded police interview played at Newry Crown Court, where the complainant said she remembered hearing his heavy breathing during the alleged assault. Sir Geoffrey, who denies 18 sexual offence charges, is standing trial alongside his wife, Lady Eleanor Donaldson, who denies charges of aiding and abetting alleged offending. A British couple jailed on spying charges in Iran have lost an appeal against their convictions. Craig and Lindsay Foreman were handed a 10-year prison sentence in February after being convicted of espionage, which they both deny. The pair's family have claimed they were not permitted to attend their appeal hearing. Today marks World Eating Disorder Action Day, which hopes to tackle shame and stigma around eating disorders. Thomas Freeston is the spokesperson for the charity BEAT. He says there's a way to go in terms of stereotypes.
2: There's a lot of stigma because if you're a male with an eating disorder, you might not come forward to reach out for support because you think, oh, this is an issue that mainly affects women. And so if we can break that down and discuss that eating disorders affects anyone and break that stigma and encourage people to come forward.
0: And Lady Victoria Beckham has reacted to her youngest son Cruz visiting the site where the Spice Girls recorded their first hit single. The single was famously recorded in the Strong Room Studios in London. From Radio News Hub, I'm Johnny Holmes.
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4: This What Matters to You Day, new research from St Christopher's Hospice reveals what people say matters most in their final moments. Helena Talbot-Rice from the charity explains.
5: Hospice care is about asking what matters to you, truly listening to the answer and helping to make it possible. At St Christopher's Hospice, we want to change how people think about hospices and end of life. 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
0: Showers easing this evening, but a few will continue overnight, mainly across the north and west. Clear spells developing, but further rain reaching western parts by dawn. Lows of 12 degrees.
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8: Thank you. Right, I've got the hour two coffee, so I'm good to go. What we got? Oh, some Foreigner, some Liquid Gold, dance yourself dizzy. Oh, get over yourself. Oh, and this from the Detroit Empire.

the Detroit Emeralds. Feel the need in me. Gary Robinson, Care Radio. Hello. Hope you don't mind me just having me a little coffee while I tell you about next week's programme. I've got a one... well, I say this as if I just have the occasional wonderful guests. All my guests on the show are wonderful. They're just great. They've all got a story to tell, and they all make a significant impact in the world in which they work and live and, you know, campaign in. Wonderful folk. Zoe Egricks is my guest next week on the programme. So if you're in leadership, and she works very closely with the NHS, by the way, but if you're in leadership in any form, you don't have to be right at, you know, the decision-making where everything falls on your shoulders. It might be that you're a supervisor in a care organisation, or you've got some form of response. If you're responsible for somebody or a group of people, well, the conversation next week on the show is for you. I won't say too much more just yet, but it is about leadership. And we have this great debate, because it was pre-recorded, about nice versus kind. And it's that dilemma that I've always had throughout my life and my career. What is nice? What is kind? So we discuss all that. But above all, we talk about self-care. And about how self-care is so important. I say a lot on this program, and my colleagues say it right across the schedule on Care Radio, that if you're not looking after yourself, then how can you care for other people? So we do a bit of a deep dive into that. We get into the weeds, as people say. I say we have a blether. We have a chat about it. That's starting next week. Oh, but if you can't wait for that, by the way, it's on becomeunmuted.com, my website. But, you know, if you want it in bite-sized chunks, next week is the week for you. All right, as promised, here's Foreigner waiting for a

It's the ultimate power ballad, really, isn't it? Once upon a time, there was radio stations that just played that. In fact, there's lots of online, even Spotify do it now, don't they, I suppose, where you can, if you love stuff like that, soft rock, you can just get song after song after song after song. But it's nice just to throw it into the mix here on the station. 1981, that was a hit. Do you know that Thomas Dolby did the synth at the start of that? Well, there you go, you know now. What was that?

0: 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I'm Lucy Grace with news that there's a warning that carers who make house-to-house calls in their own cars are facing financial pressures because of rising fuel costs. Carers can be known to have to drive hundreds of miles per week, but not all receive support from their employers for fuel expenses. Care industry bodies say firms cannot afford to increase mileage rates because they're not paid enough by local authorities and the NHS. A government spokesperson said it's taking action to put money in the pockets of our vital care workforce. For more care news, stay with us here at Care Radio.
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0: Taylor Dayne and Tell It to My Heart. My guest last week on the programme was Christopher Biggins. Hopefully you heard it. If you want to hear the interview in full, becomeamuted.com is where to go. But I want to replay. What's the word? Repeat. I want to repeat, replay a clip from last week's show. We had Biggins contributing to the programme throughout, but this is a really interesting clip. He was talking about all sorts of things. Talked about royalty, and we all love a bit of goss, particularly the inside track on sometimes a bit of the royal family and a bit of goss. So I've chosen this from Biggins. He was talking about performing on the Royal Variety programme, and then he dug a little bit deeper. Have a listen to this.
1: But I recently did the Royal Variety show at the Albert Hall. And we did a pantomime sketch, which was really good. And it went down really well. And afterwards, we met them. And William came up and said, well done. And I said, well, thank you. I said, it's marvellous being back at the Albert Hall, because years ago, I took your mother to see Liza Minnelli. And she was absolutely wonderful, your mother, and an inspiration to everyone. He said, oh, thank you so much. Quite touched by it. And then we talked about the pantomimes and what have you, and he moved on to the next group. And his wife, Catherine, who I think is the saviour of the royal family, I think she is the one that will, it could bring it all together, and I think she will. And so she said, well done. I said, well, do you take your children to see pantomimes? She said, well, we've got a theatre where we live, Windsor Castle, the Windsor Theatre there. And she said, I take my children there, and they love it. And then we talked about other things, and then she moved on, and then she came back. And she said, as a girl, I played principal boy in a pantomime. So I said, really? What pantomime was it? She said, Dick Whittington. And I said, I've heard about your Dick. And she pointed her finger at me and said, if you tell anybody that story, I'll kill you. With a laugh. I mean, it was, you know, I thought, yes, she is the same. And I was very impressed with him, funny enough. I mean, I adored his mother. Who I met several times, and I got several letters from her. I mean, she was wonderful.
0: I mean, a woman who could connect.
1: Unbelievably.
0: Do you think that if she hadn't elevated to the position that she did, that she would still have that natural connection? And what I mean by that is, you know, if she'd have been...
1: married a plumber.
0: Yes. Do you think she would have had the same...
1: I don't think you can lose what she had, which was a natural disposition to the public and to life and enjoying herself. One of the times... I met her many, many times. One of the times I met her was at her brother's 30th birthday at his house in the country. It was I don't know how I got an invitation, but I was there. And afterwards, there was a band in the hallway of this stately home. And Diana was sitting on the stairs, rather forlorn. So I went over and I said, chatted, and I said, would you like to dance? She said, oh, I'd love to dance. So I danced with Diana in the hallway of his house. And we danced

that she was there to produce children, heirs to the throne, which she did brilliantly. I mean, I'm a great fan of Harry's. I mean, I think, you know, things have happened but shouldn't have happened. But, you know, she's produced two great boys who are wonderful. And I think, I've changed my mind now about William. I think William will make a great king. And I think he's been instrumental in the whole of his uncle's downfall. Not that, you know, I think he's trying to protect

the police, and every little thing she does is magic. Care Radio News Briefing on the

0: We Are Care Radio. I'm Lucy Grace with news that millions of people with breast cancer could safely avoid chemotherapy, as scientists have developed a DNA test that can distinguish between patients who are likely to benefit from the treatment and those who are not. An international study led by University College London found that more than two-thirds of its participants could be spared the side effects of chemotherapy and treated with hormone therapy alone, avoiding side effects of fatigue, nausea, hair loss, a weakened immune system, and fertility issues. For more Care news, stay with us here at Care Radio.
1: They were out there. Scammers trying to cash in on Priya's car finance claim. But what they didn't realize is...
2: unknown number.
1: She was ready to shut them down.
2: Not on my watch, scammers. Block.
3: Mummy, who are you talking to?
2: Oh, what, no one, love. Right, come on, off we pop.
1: Don't rush, be wary. 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

0: Lever. So my guest on the show next week is Zoe Edricks, and one of the things that we'll be talking about is nice versus kind, which has led me to dig out this little clip from a chap called Trevor Noah. And Trevor was talking to Simon Sinek in this, and there's two clips. Here's the first. And this is their take on nice versus kind. And I think this is important in all serious. I've got my serious voice on now. I think it's important, particularly for us, you and I, working in care, to really understand the difference. Have a listen and see if this resonates in any way.
1: The origin of kind, I find very interesting in English because I think it gives us an insight into what might be missing in today's world. And it's what makes it complex. Humankind, the same kind, kindred, my kin. Mm. That's literally where it comes from in English. Mm. We are the same kind. You trace the word back, and the word kind came from saying you are me and I am you. That's where it came from. Mm. And so when we are saying we are being kind to one another in English, the origin of it meant I'm seeing you as me and I'm believing that you are seeing me as you, right? And as I've been thinking about it, I've been going, oh, that's probably why we're struggling to live in a world that is kind. Because for various reasons, we now live in a world where everyone is the audience of one. Do you know what I mean?
2: And we see each other as more different.
1: Yeah, but that's what I mean by audience of one.
2: And if kindness is, if the kindness and etymologically the foundation of community, then how can we ever be a community? There's no such thing as community or tribe or belonging or safety without kindness. The two literally are impossible to have. Kindness is the thing that creates the feeling of safety.
0: Isn't that great stuff? I certainly found it very interesting. And there's another clip to follow on from that fairly short.

0: 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I'm Lucy Grace with news that East Sussex-based charity Care for the Carers is encouraging people to let their GP and other services know if they are looking after someone who could not manage without their help. It's asking health services and local businesses to become more carer-friendly, reiterating that 1 in 9 of people in our communities are unpaid carers. It says telling your GP you are a carer is a crucial step for both you and the person you're supporting, because your GP can offer support more tailored to your specific needs as a carer. For more care news, stay with us here at Care Radio.
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It's a little known fact, but I used to go line dancing. really, as part of the profession, when I worked on radio stations, when line dancing was all the thing, they would send you out, the station would send you out to go and do some line dancing in public. And I don't know my left from my right. My coordination is very, very bad. But you know what? It was one of the most fun things ever. Love a bit of line dancing. I'm sure it still happens, doesn't it? Line dancing. Maybe it's not as prevalent as it was, but a bit of line dancing.

Climax, a blues band, and couldn't get it right. Gary Robinson on Care Radio. In the next hour, a little bit more from Trevor Noah and Simon Sinek talking about nice versus kind. But first, oh yeah, the news, by the way, is on the way in a second. But first, a bit of Blur. Song 2. It's on every advert known to man and woman.

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0: Home Secretary Shabana Mahmood says the murder of Henry Novak was an evil act.
1: People are rightly asking questions about how the situation was handled, and they are shocked and disquieted to hear Henry's words, "I can't breathe."
0: The 18-year-old student was handcuffed as he lay dying after being fatally stabbed by a Sikh man. The killer of finance student Novak, 23-year-old Vikram Digwa, told police that he had been the victim of a racist attack. The family of a British couple jailed in Iran on spying charges say they have lost an appeal against their convictions. Craig and Lindsay Foreman were jailed following their arrest in January 2025 while travelling through Iran during an around-the-world trip by motorcycle. The pair have always denied the espionage charges. Southampton head coach Tonda Eckert has apologised for orchestrating the Spygate scandal and admitted he is responsible. The Saints were thrown out of the Championship playoffs last month after admitting sending a young intern to spy on a Middlesbrough training session.
2: I am responsible for everything that has happened in this football club. I am responsible for my coaching staff. I do apologise to the supporters, to everyone who has travelled with us, who has supported us over so many games.
0: The former SNP chief executive Peter Murrell has returned to court a week after admitting to embezzling £400,000 of the party's money. Murrell, who is the ex-husband of Nicola Sturgeon, will be sentenced later this month. And a unique guitar used by spoof rock band Spinal Tap at the 2007 Wembley Live Earth concert is expected to fetch up to £12,000 at auction. It was played by Spinal Tap's lead guitarist Nigel Tufnell, actor Christopher Guest at the Live Earth event and a number of subsequent concerts. That's the latest from Radio News Hub. I'm Johnny Holmes.
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0: Showers easing this evening, but a few will continue overnight, mainly across the north and west. Clear spells developing, but further rain reaching western parts by dawn. Lows are 12 degrees.
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Go West and Call Me Care Radio. We started the programme a couple of hours ago now, and I was saying, hey, here we are, we're in June, it's summer. We DJs do this all the time. Whenever it's the 1st of December, right, it's Christmas, game over, every track, okay, crimbo. Same with the 1st of June, it's summer. So I said, right, can you suggest some summer tunes? Just to, yeah, make you feel a wee bit involved. And some summer tunes indeed have been suggested. And I'm going to play one after this from the Crusaders. And, you know, it's a summer tune that...

Crusaders and Street Life. So we've got quite a few summer tunes to play you in the final hour of the programme, this hour of the programme.

So Alan has suggested that for Joan, for Liz, for Bruce, and for Mary as well, who are a number of his carers, and they're based in Scotland. That's for you, team. That's for you guys, from Alan, who just says you do a splendid job over and above every single time. Keep those suggestions for some... Well, can we take any more? I don't know. We've got quite a few to get. Maybe not. Maybe not. I don't want to disappoint you, because we've got a few to get through. Staying in Scotland, we have a clutch of listeners, don't know whether that's the phrase, who listen to us from Western General in Edinburgh. Hello, gang. I met them a good couple of weeks ago, and they're loving the radio station. They've been in touch and said, Gaz, Gazza, play this.

0: 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I'm Lucy Grace with news that dementia clinics are being set up to support families and carers across Lancashire and Greater Manchester. 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

Justin Timberlake and Can't Stop the Feeling. I've got to say hi to the team from Myra. You might have heard of Myra. An awful lot, actually, because they're massive supporters of Care Radio. And they're award-winning, by the way. 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Download the app if you haven't already. So hello to the Myra team. They've been in touch and they're still celebrating after last week. And quite right too, Myra team. And they've said, Gaz, where's this Gaz coming from, by the way? I'm not 19 anymore. I'm 56, but we'll go with it. Gaz, Gazza. A summer tune. Do you remember the song from Squeeze called This Summer? Yes, of course I do.

days and this summer. We're celebrating all things summer since it's the start of June today, and we've been asking for your suggestions. We don't need any more just now. We might do it again next week, but we're chock-a-block. One thing that the summer does celebrate, it's the Pride season, isn't it? 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Celebrates everything about Pride and about the Pride season. So I've got to say hello to all the guys over there, because I know that occasionally when they're not listening to their own radio station, they listen to us. And do you know what? It's got to be said. They do love a bit of ABBA from time to time. They do, as do we here on Care Radio. Sticking with the old summer theme. News briefing.

0: 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I'm Lucy Grace with news that there's a warning that carers who make house-to-house calls in their own cars are facing financial pressures because of rising fuel costs. Carers can be known to have to drive hundreds of miles per week, but not all receive support from their employers for fuel expenses. Care industry bodies say firms cannot afford to increase mileage rates because they're not paid enough by local authorities and the NHS. A government spokesperson said it's taking action to put money in the pockets of our vital care workforce. For more care news, stay with us here at Care Radio.
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0: Jazzy Jeff and the Fresh Prince for the team at Orion Care. Hello, guys. Out and about, visiting people, supporting people, doing their thing. Hopefully driving around in their cars, window down, looking cool, shades on, and blasting that out, of course. More summertime tunes on the way in just a second. In the last hour of the programme, we played a clip, from a conversation that was between a chap called Trevor Noah. You might have seen it online, actually. It's been widely shared. Trevor Noah and Simon Sinek. And they were discussing this concept of nice versus kind. We look at this ourselves next week with Zoe Egeriks, who's my guest next week. But just to get you in the mood, here's the second clip from that conversation. It's interesting. It's only about a minute long. Have a listen. Indulge me.
1: You defining kindness. Well, the way I break it down is I go, what is not kindness? Niceness is a good example.
2: Yeah.
1: Right? A lot of people are nice.
2: Yeah.
1: You know, I find a lot of, like, for instance, Scandinavian, Swedish people, not very nice, but very kind. And it's a very complicated thing to understand, you know, because niceness is the performance of kindness, but it's not necessarily the action. You know, it is a nice thing to say something to somebody. It is a nice thing to smile at somebody. But kindness is doing something. Do you know what I mean?
2: Giving somebody harsh feedback, hard feedback, is kind but not nice.
1: Yes, if
2: not giving somebody feedback is nice but not kind.
1: It is very nice.
2: Yeah.
1: You know, like, for instance, this is a small thing, but I'm always thrown when someone has something on their face and no one tells them. It's very nice to not tell them. You have something on your face. Don't tell them. You're being nice. It's better to be kind and be like, hey, man, your face. Do you get what I'm saying? And I think it's a very simple example of it, but it's also a very complex idea because one makes everyone feel like everything's going right. The other one is being able to embrace the discomfort of what's not, in a way.
0: So more of that next week with me and Zoe Egeriks, who'll be my guest. And we're talking much more about all sorts of, so if you're in leadership, for instance, and it doesn't matter what level of leadership, the conversation next week you will find, I'm sure, particularly interesting. Banana Rama.

in the 80s, the biggest girl band ever, weren't they? They're absolutely at their pinnacle. Just superb. Bananarama, the Nonnas, 1983 hit for them, and Cruel Summer, and actually a hit in the States as well in 84 after it was featured in The Karate Kid, no less, the film. Yeah. I'm full of it today. Full of it, as they... Yeah, I know. I heard that. I heard that. Thank you. Let's continue.

to Billy in Kent. Hello, Billy. Good to hear from you. Thank you for your email. He said, Gary, how about playing something for all the men's mental health groups that there are up and down the country, of which there are lots, and it's growing, and quite rightly too. It's much, much needed, not just for men, but for women, for all for everybody. This support is needed. So these people, as you know, Andy's Man Club comes to the fore, but there's also, I was just looking online here, there's an organization called the Man Cave UK. There's the Talk Club, mandown.org. There's lots, there's absolutely oodles of organizations that are there to assist and help and support. Menwhotalk.org, Men Walking and Talking, Mental Health Walks UK. That sounds really interesting. So there's lots. If you're struggling at the moment with your mental health, just Google, just find a place near you and have a blether, have a chat. It's all in confidence, and just share with other people. Just go for it. Don't even think about it. Just please go and chat. And if you're part of the organisations that support people like me, thank you so much. This is Sam and Dave. It's quite summerish.

0: We Are Care Radio. I'm Lucy Grace with news that millions of people with breast cancer could safely avoid chemotherapy, as scientists have developed a DNA test that can distinguish between patients who are likely to benefit from the treatment and those who are not. An international study led by University College London found that more than two-thirds of its participants could be spared the side effects of chemotherapy and treated with hormone therapy alone, avoiding side effects of fatigue, nausea, hair loss, a weakened immune system, and fertility issues. For more Care News, stay with us here at Care Radio.
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0: Lips Inc. and Funky Town. What a show. Thank you so much again for your company today. I hope you've enjoyed the last hour in particular with the summer tunes and got you in the mood for the start of June, whatever you're doing this week and beyond, whichever profession you're working in. Just take it easy. Look after yourself, because if you're working in any part of the care sector, of the care world, if you're not looking after yourself, it's very difficult to look after other people as well. So please just take it easy until we speak again, which will be very, very soon, right here on Care Radio. All right, Kenny, do your stuff.
1: Thank you. Thank you. Thank you. Thank you very much. Thank you and good night. Thank you very much.

0: Secretary Shabana Mahmood says the murder of Henry Novak was an evil act.
1: They deserve answers. They deserve answers in particular about what happened on that awful night and the actions of the police officers who arrived on the scene.
0: The 18-year-old student was handcuffed as he lay dying after being fatally stabbed by a Sikh man. The killer, a finance student Novak, 23-year-old Vikram Digwa, told police that he had been the victim of a racist attack. Mahmood says we cannot allow the murder of Henry Novak to turn communities against one another. Andy Burnham has signalled he could bring in a 10-year plan to renationalise the water industry, saying reform is needed to put the public interest first. It comes as South West Water Limited has been handed a record fine of almost £2 million for supplying water unfit for human consumption after a parasitic outbreak in Devon. The company pleaded guilty to an offence under the Water Industry Act 1991 over the contamination of water by a parasite which causes sickness and diarrhoea. It's World Eating Disorders Action Day. The aim is to tackle the stigma around eating disorders and raise awareness. Thomas Freeston is from the charity Beat.
2: There's often this idea of who is affected by eating disorders, particularly they might think it's someone who suffers from anorexia, who's typically female and is quite young, but actually it affects anyone of any age, gender, ethnicity, weights, shapes and sizes.
0: And Alexander Zverev cemented his status as French Open favourite by ruthlessly ending the challenge of teenager Rafael Hodar. The 19-year-old Spaniard has been one of the stories of the tournament with his run, but he will not be emulating famous namesake Rafael Nadal by winning the title on his debut, with second seed Zverev easing to a 7-6, 6-1, 6-3 victory. From Radio News Hub, I'm Johnny Holmes.
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0: Showers easing this evening, but a few will continue overnight, mainly across the north and west. Clear spells developing, but further rain reaching western parts by dawn. Lows of 12 degrees.
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We are Care Radio and it's 90s time again. Another 3 hours of brilliant back-to-back 90s songs. This is Paul Hutton just digging out the hits. And, well, this song is When the Real Thing Isn't Good Enough. This one's even better. This is U2.

Arcare Radio. This is Paul Hutton in the 90s. And in the 90s, we had this brilliant cover of a U2 song with a bit of Andy Williams as well. It's the Pet Shop Boys.

0: 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I'm Andy Holmes with news of an urgent appeal for short breaks foster carers for children in Northern Ireland with disabilities. The campaign by the adoption service HSCNI Foster Care aims to provide parents and carers with essential opportunities to rest and recharge. It's the first time such a campaign has been launched across all five HSC trusts in Northern Ireland. There are more than 100 children and young people with a range of physical and intellectual disabilities, autism and complex health needs waiting to be matched with a short breaks foster carer. 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
2: 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National Highways.
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Take that and Lulu and Relight My Fire on the 90s on Care Radio. 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

0: We are Care Radio. I'm Andy Holmes with news that the NHS is estimating that a new modernisation plan will cut A&E visits by 20,000 every year. It also predicts the new single patient record will save £20 million annually by reducing medication errors, adverse drug reactions and duplicated prescriptions. It's part of the NHS modernisation bill being debated in Parliament this week. Under the new scheme, hospitals and GPs will share data so that doctors, nurses and specialists know a patient's medical history wherever they are treated. The NHS also hopes it'll reduce non-emergency admissions by 6,000. For more care news, stay with us here on Care Radio.
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0: Opus 3, it's a fine day on the 90s on Care Radio. 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
1: Paul's number ones.
0: And this number one comes from a singer whose career kind of peaked with her first single, because her first single was this one, and it went to number one, and then her chart positions went 16, 26, 30, 40, 45 and 176, and then she never bothered the charts again, although she is still recording and actually even had an album out last year called A Cauldron of Random Notes, but it was her first album, Great Expectations, that produced some absolutely corking singles like Ariane and Lords of the New Church, In Your Care, and this number one from Tasmin Archer is Sleeping Satellite.

So, so good. Paul's number one is Tasmin Archer and Sleeping Satellite. I remember buying that and playing it on repeat on my new in-car CD player I had. Boy, was I with it in the 90s. We are Care Radio. This is Paul Hutton. Let's have a bit of Gabrielle.

0: We are Care Radio. I'm Andy Holmes with news that a legend of international rugby is to take part in an extensive interview surrounding men's health and well-being. Leicester Tigers' Ben Youngs will give honest insights into resilience, pressure, personal health challenges and why early action matters. He's previously described how he struggled with losing two family members to terminal illnesses in 1 year, withdrawing from the Lions tour and falling out of love with rugby. The interview, set to be broadcast on the club's website on June the 18th, will feature heart health, cancer awareness and mental health under pressure. For more Care news, stay with us here on Care Radio.
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6: 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Know the HGV zones. National Highways.
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0: White Town's Your Woman on the 90s on Care Radio, and with the World Cup coming up, we might as well play this while there's still some hope, shall we?
1: I think it's bad news for the English game. We're not creative enough.

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0: Keir Starmer has said he felt sick watching footage of police handcuffing student Henry Novak as he lay dying, and that there are serious questions to answer about the case. But he warned against using the case to stir division and urged respect for Novak's family.
1: They have been through the most extraordinary, awful experience. They don't want this whipped up. And Nigel Farage is completely wrong to use this to try and create division. He would be wrong in any circumstances. But when Henry's family are saying, please don't do that, it's our son.
0: The killer of finance student Novak, 23-year-old Vikram Digwa, told police that he had been the victim of a racist attack. South West Water Limited has been handed a record fine of almost £2 million for supplying water unfit for human consumption after a parasitic outbreak in Devon. Meanwhile, Makerfield candidate Andy Burnham has signalled he could bring in a 10-year plan to renationalise the water industry, saying reform is needed to put the public interest first. Today marks World Eating Disorder Action Day, which hopes to tackle shame and stigma around eating disorders. Thomas Freeston is the spokesperson for the charity BEAT. He says there's a way to go to prevent stereotypes.
2: There's a lot of stigma, because if you're a male with an eating disorder, you might not come forward to reach out for support, because you think, oh, this is an issue that mainly affects women. And so if we can break that down and discuss that eating disorders affects anyone, and there's at least 1.25 million people in the UK with an eating disorder.
0: A British couple jailed on spying charges in Iran have lost an appeal against their convictions. Craig and Lindsay Foreman were handed a 10-year prison sentence in February after being convicted of espionage, which they both deny. And the King, Queen and Princess of Wales have arrived at a reception marking the 125th anniversary of a cancer charity. From Radio News Hub, I'm Johnny Holmes.
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0: Showers easing this evening, but a few will continue overnight, mainly across the north and west. Clear spells developing, but further rain reaching western parts by dawn. Lows of 12 degrees.
4: Paul

good thing about that is if you didn't know who the seven members of S Club 7 were before you heard that song, by the end of it you knew everything about it. 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This is Paul Hutton with the 90s, and this is

Memories of the 90s and fives. Everybody get up here on Care Radio. And next up, a bit of Backstreet Boys, who are larger than life.

0: We are Care Radio. I'm Andy Holmes with news that arts, dance and cultural projects are being used to improve people's health and well-being in the Borough of London. Croydon Council has been given a funding boost for creative health initiatives to support activities like singing, storytelling, music and visual arts. It says these activities can prevent illness, support recovery and strengthen community connections. The programme, funded by the Arts Council, will involve the NHS, local authorities and voluntary community and faith groups. It also hopes to reduce isolation and improve mental health through outdoor activities. For more Care news, stay with us here on Care Radio.
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A song where it should be illegal to talk over until that guitar bit at the end has played. Natalie Imbruglia's Torn on the 90s on Care Radio. Earlier, our number one was Sleeping Satellite from Tasmin Archer. Let's go back to the subject of the thing in the sky with R.E.M.

Relax. I genuinely thought, I'm not making this up, I genuinely thought she was singing Better Stick That in Ice. Which, if you think about it, has some sort of sense, but is probably...

0: We are Care Radio. I'm Andy Holmes with news of an urgent appeal for short breaks foster carers for children in Northern Ireland with disabilities. The campaign by the adoption service HSCNI Foster Care aims to provide parents and carers with essential opportunities to rest and recharge. It's the first time such a campaign has been launched across all five HSC trusts in Northern Ireland. There are more than 100 children and young people with a range of physical and intellectual disabilities, autism and complex health needs waiting to be matched with a short breaks foster carer. 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

0: 80s. 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Should we do one of these?
1: Paul's One Hit Wonders.
0: And this is a guy who basically had a hit at the very, very beginning of the 1990s. He did have one sort of minor low top 40 follow-up, but then he kind of disappeared a bit, really. His real name was Paul Dudley Walden, and he was training to be a dentist in Jersey when he decided he'd far prefer to be a pop star. I don't think he might have made as much of a success and had as much of a hit if he'd remained Paul Dudley Walden, but he became Guru Josh and proved that if you've got a saxophone that sounds really good, you can produce a dance floor classic.

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1: I think that might be the only song I can think of where somebody doesn't know how to pronounce their own name, because that was Guru, not Gura. Guru Josh and Infinity on the 90s on Care Radio. It was our one-hit wonder, and boy, was it a good one from right at the beginning of the 1990s. We are Care Radio with memories of the whole of the 90s. Next up,

0: We are Care Radio. I'm Andy Holmes with news that the NHS is estimating that a new modernisation plan will cut A&E visits by 20,000 every year. It also predicts the new single patient record will save £20 million annually by reducing medication errors, adverse drug reactions and duplicated prescriptions. It's part of the NHS modernisation bill being debated in Parliament this week. Under the new scheme, hospitals and GPs will share data so that doctors, nurses and specialists know a patient's medical history wherever they are treated. The NHS also hopes it'll reduce non-emergency admissions by 6,000. For more care news, stay with us here on Care Radio.
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2: Animals can't speak to drivers. But if they could, they would be asking us, telling us by the sounds of it, to put our litter and fruit waste in the bin. Because roadside litter kills an estimated 3 million animals every year. No wonder they sound miffed. So let's lend them a paw. Let's take our rubbish with us and bin it properly. National Highways. And what's that? They said thanks very much.
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0: Keir Starmer said he felt sick watching footage of police handcuffing student Henry Novak as he lay dying, and that there are serious questions to answer about the case.
1: I have seen the body cam footage. It's harrowing. And I have to say, as a father of a 17-year-old boy, I felt sick watching it. It is absolutely right that the IOPC are looking at this.
0: The Prime Minister said there needs to be an examination into how accusations of racism informed the police's decision-making in the case. The killer of finance student Mr. Novak, 23-year-old Vikram Digwa, told police attending the scene of the stabbing that he had been the victim of a racist attack. The family of a British couple jailed in Iran on spying charges say they have lost an appeal against their convictions. Craig and Lindsay Foreman were jailed following their arrest in January 2025 while travelling through Iran during an around-the-world trip by motorcycle. The pair have always denied the espionage charges. Andy Burnham has signalled he could bring in a 10-year plan to renationalise the water industry. It comes as South West Water Limited has been handed a record fine of almost £2 million after a parasitic outbreak in Devon. The company pleaded guilty to an offence under the Water Industry Act. Southampton head coach Tonda Eckert has apologised for orchestrating the Spygate scandal and admitted he's responsible. The Saints were thrown out of the Championship playoffs last month after admitting sending a young intern to spy on a Middlesbrough training session.
2: I am responsible for everything that has happened in this football club. I am responsible for my coaching staff. I do apologise to the supporters, to everyone who has travelled with us, who has supported us over so many games.
0: And Liverpool have opened talks with Andoni Iraola about becoming their new head coach. That's the latest from Radio News Hub. I'm Johnny Holmes.
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0: Showers will ease overnight, but across the north and west they will persist. Clear spells developing for a time, but further rain reaching western parts by dawn. Lows of 12 degrees.
5: Paul.

I remember seeing that in concert once at the Royal Albert Hall in London, and you had sort of thousands of people all attempting to whistle very badly along with it. Mike and the Mechanics and Over My Shoulder on the 90s on Care Radio. Next up, a bit of Arrested Development.

We are Care Radio with the 90s and People Every Day from Arrested Development. And next up, a debut hit from somebody who was basically arguing on behalf of every single teenager ever.

0: We are Care Radio. I'm Andy Holmes with news that a legend of international rugby is to take part in an extensive interview surrounding men's health and well-being. Leicester Tigers' Ben Youngs will give honest insights into resilience, pressure, personal health challenges, and why early action matters. He's previously described how he struggled with losing two family members to terminal illnesses in 1 year, withdrawing from the Lions tour, and falling out of love with rugby. The interview, set to be broadcast on the club's website on June the 18th, will feature heart health, cancer awareness, and mental health under pressure. For more Care news, stay with us here on Care Radio.
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really not sure there was anybody with a better voice than Dina Carroll in the 90s. It is too late, she sings, on the 90s on Care Radio. Next up, I didn't know until now that the

We are Care Radio. I'm Andy Holmes with news that arts, dance and cultural projects are being used to improve people's health and well-being in a borough of London. Croydon Council has been given a funding boost for creative health initiatives to support activities like singing, storytelling, music and visual arts. It says these activities can prevent illness, support recovery and strengthen community connections. The programme, funded by the Arts Council, will involve the NHS, local authorities and voluntary community and faith groups. It also hopes to reduce isolation and improve mental health through outdoor activities. For more care news, stay with us here on Care Radio.

absolutely certain that he never for one second thought when he recorded that that might be used by a car company in an advert. Brian May's Driven By You on the 90s on Care Radio. Hey, we will do a re-released hit next after Too Blind To See It.

0: Manson, Too Blind to See It on the 90s on Care Radio. Let's do this, shall we?
1: Paul's re-released hit.
0: Now, strictly speaking, this feature should be Paul's remixed and re-released hit, but I haven't yet got round to asking Danny Cox, who does all the voiceovers here for us at Care Radio, to actually record that. So let's just pretend he has, shall we, and move on to say that this song was originally a hit in 1983 for a band from Sheffield, and then 9 years later, along came some music producers called Brothers in Rhythm. They remixed it. It went to number 4 and number 1 in the dance chart. It's by Heaven 17 and it's called Temptation.

Temptation Brothers in Rhythm remix from Heaven 17 from 1992. I discovered, by the way, while looking into that song, something I didn't know until this very moment, that the original of that song was performed on the 1000th Top of the Pops. We can all sleep soundly in our beds tonight knowing that one, can't we? We are Care Radio. Should we move on?

0: We are Care Radio. I'm Andy Holmes with news of an urgent appeal for short breaks foster carers for children in Northern Ireland with disabilities. The campaign by the adoption service HSCNI Foster Care aims to provide parents and carers with essential opportunities to rest and recharge. It's the first time such a campaign has been launched across all five HSC trusts in Northern Ireland. There are more than 100 children and young people with a range of physical and intellectual disabilities, autism and complex health needs waiting to be matched with a short breaks foster carer. For more care news, stay with us here on Care Radio.
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this band, they produced some really quite rocky stuff, and they actually produced a song in 92 called Midlife Crisis that is so dark I haven't actually brought myself to play it on the 90s yet. Yet here they are, coming over all Commodores. It's Faith No More on the

Should we do the high note? See, I knew you wanted to be with you from Mr. Big. And before that, Faith No More, I'm Easy. This is Paul Hutton. That was the 90s. We'll do it all again next week. Keep

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1: With the latest national and international news on

0: Keir Starmer has said he felt sick watching footage of police handcuffing student Henry Novak as he lay dying, and that there are serious questions to answer about the case. But he warned against using the case to stir division and urged respect for Novak's family.
1: They have been through the most extraordinary, awful experience. They don't want this whipped up. Nigel Farage is completely wrong to use this to try and create division. He would be wrong in any circumstances. But when Henry's family are saying, please don't do that, it's our son.
0: The killer of finance student Novak, 23-year-old Vikram Digwa, told police that he had been the victim of a racist attack. The way successive governments have made changes to the terms and conditions of some student loans has been described as sneaky. Sir Philip Ogre, chairman of the Ogre Review into Higher Education Funding, told MPs changes were made in an almost sneaky way. Ogre gave evidence to the Treasury Committee today amid pressure to reform the student loan system. London Mayor Sir Sadiq Khan is expected to back a ban on social media for under-16s, saying it's the only way to stem the harms we know are happening right now. It comes after campaigners have called on Prime Minister Sir Keir Starmer to bring in an Australia-style ban. Rani Govender is the spokesperson for the NSPCC, who are backing measures for online safety.
2: They feel like they're being forced by tech companies to really extend the time they're spending online and have high screen times past the point of interest. So we know from hearing from children directly how much they want to see a safer online world.
0: The former SNP chief executive Peter Murrell has returned to court a week after admitting to embezzling £400,000 of the party's money. Murrell, ex-husband of Nicola Sturgeon, will be sentenced later this month. And the King, Queen and Princess of Wales have arrived at a reception marking the 125th anniversary of a cancer charity. From Radio News Hub, I'm Johnny Holmes.
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0: Showers will ease overnight, but across the north and west they will persist. Clear spells developing for a time, but further rain reaching western parts by dawn. Lows of 12 degrees.
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Welcome along to Channel Hopping on Care Radio. I'm Al Dupre with the program where we look at the world of music used in television, the themes, the adverts, and the bits in between the programs, with the occasional trip down a rabbit hole as well. We started with Barry Lipman's theme for mid-70s sci-fi series Star Maidens, which I remember watching in the 5:15 slot on HTV. It starred Judy Geeson, who was the boss of a planet ruled by women. Now, this planet had accidentally somehow managed to end up in our solar system. Anyway, the whole thing's on DVD if you want to know more. It's quite good fun, actually. Now, how about a tune that introduced a long-running children's series and then found a new lease of life as the theme to BBC mockumentary W1A? Laurie Johnson's Las Vegas.

0: Animal Magic's theme from the late 70s on Channel Hopping on Care Radio. Actually, talking of animals, there was one in particular that liked a certain brand of tea. And I don't mean those chimpanzees.
1: I'm a gnu with a cup of typhoo. The most refreshing tea that you can brew. Oh, you're such a lovely cup, 'cause you always pick me up. Oh, ta-toot-ta-toot-ta-toot-ta-ta-typhoo.
0: Based, of course, on this from Flanders and Swan.
2: A year ago, last Thursday, I was strolling in the zoo when I met a man who thought he knew the lot. He was laying down the law about the habits of baboons and the number of quills a porcupine has got. So I asked him, "What's that creature there?" He answered, "Yeah, it's a helk." I might have gone on thinking that was true if the animal in question hadn't put that chap to shame and remarked, "I ain't a helk. I'm a gnu." I'm a gnu. I'm a gnu. The gnicest worker of nature in the zoo. I'm a gnu. How do you do? You really ought to know wahoo's wahoo. I'm a gnu, spelt G-N-U. I'm not a camel or a kangaroo. So let me introduce, I'm neither man or moose. So gnu, gnu, gnu, I'm a gnu. I had taken furnished lodgings down at Rustington-on-Sea, whence I travelled on to Ashton-under-Lyme, it was actually. And the second night I stayed there, I was wakened from a dream, which I'll tell you all about some other time. Among the hunting trophies on the wall above my bed, stuffed and mounted, was a face I thought I knew. A bison? No, it's not a bison. An okapi. It's unlikely, really. Could it be a hearty beast? Then I seemed to hear a voice. I'm a gnu. I'm a gnu. A gnother gnu. I wish I could gnash my teeth at you. I'm a gnu. How do you do? You really ought to know wahoo's wahoo. I'm a gnu, spelled G-N-U. Bison or a copy and I'll sue. Gnor am I in the least like that dreadful hearty beast. Oh, gnu, gnu, gnu. Gnu, gnu, gnu, I'm a gnu. Gnu, gnu, gnu, I'm a gnu.
0: Flanders and Swan with the Gnu song. Now, while I go and pop the kettle on, how about some test card music?
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0: Stevens remember the days of the old school yard, and the Air Force Academy Falconeers with a version of Gilbert O'Sullivan's Alone Again Naturally, as featured with the test card on BBC television over 40 years ago. 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

0: At 8:05 next Tuesday, Arthur Negus visits P.O. 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
1: We heard the theme to Arthur Negus Enjoys, the Beaux Arts Trio with part of Mozart's Piano Trio in G Major, and then the original theme to the Antiques Roadshow, which Arthur was a part of from the start. Wendy Carlos and part of Bach's Brandenburg Concerto No. 3 in G Major.

Kiki D's 1981 hit Star, which got reworked as the theme for Bob Says Opportunity Knocks when it was revived with Bob Monkhouse as the host. Of course, another TV talent show that led to stardom for quite a few people was New Face.

We never did have too much in common, 'cause you always had your friends and I had mine. I love the valleys and the mountains, but you love the parties and of course the wine. You thrived on the glamour of a bright light, and I came alive where there were meadows and streams. But you know, for all the times that we got together, why, we just never did get together.

Patti Boulay with the song she sang when she won the final edition of New Faces in the 1970s, The People Some Other People Choose to Love. Back in 1974, incidentally, the youngest Heat winner of New Faces was a 9-year-old girl who eventually went on to star in ITV soap Emmerdale. And she also had a hit single in 1990. It's Melandra Burrows.

0: Jack Tromby's Trombones on Parade, the theme to ITV's Junior Showtime. Of the 190 shows recorded at the City Varieties in Leeds, only three survive, thankfully. Oh, come on, it was awful. Back in 1969, one of the regulars was a young Catherine Apanowitz. She went on to star in a BBC series, which is just about to start.
1: And now, the return of our twice-weekly serial about hospital life, Angel.

0: Alan Parker's theme, To Angels. We're channel hopping on Care Radio. I'm Al Dupre, and it's time for a tender song from Telly Savalas. Or is it?
1: Now look, this is nothing to worry about, right? It's just a rehearsal.
2: A rehearsal?
1: You got it, Theo.
2: Don't upset me, Howard.
1: Right, now look, these are the words.
2: And I sing them.
1: No, you talk them.
2: You mean I don't get to sing?
1: No, you talk, sweetheart. And Barry over there, he plays the piano. That's Barry. Say hello to Barry.
2: Hello to Barry. Does he sing?
1: No, he plays the piano. Okay, come on, let's go.
2: If a picture paints a thousand words, then why can't I paint you?
1: Hold it. Listen, do you think you can do it without the lollipop in your mouth?
2: The words will never show the you I've come to know.
1: Oh, terrific.
2: And if a face could launch a thousand ships, then where am I going?
1: Don't sing, sweetheart.
2: There's no one home but you.
1: Goodness.
2: You're all that's left me. Two?
1: Now the chorus singers come in, they sing right along with you, and

0: Gardeners.
1: Cool it. If a man could be two places at one time.
2: Keep it low, keep it butch.
1: Well, I'd be with you.
2: No, no, lower. Watch your image, Theo.
1: Later for you, baby. Beside you. Stop revolving, spinning, spinning slowly down to die.
3: I think I'm gonna cry.
0: Shut up.

0: was gorgeous. They all just gorgeous. Oh, mercy.
1: You want one?
0: Oh, thank you.
1: Does Barry want one?
0: Barry, do you want a lollipop?
2: No, thanks, man.
1: You're beautiful, Barry.
0: Oh. Oh, Theo. Oh, these are... these are truly wondrous. I mean, oh, heavens. Oh, Theo. Oh, what is in these lollipops?
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3: 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Telly's character Kojak had a lot of fans.

0: King of the Cops by Christine Sparkle, who as Christine Holmes appeared on Crackerjack in the 1960s and later went on to co-write Cliff Richard's hit Devil Woman.
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Linda Clifford's theme for short-lived series Chicago Story on Channel Hopping. Now let's have another theme song. This time for preschool favourites Sally and Jake.

Crisp and the theme for Rainbow spin-off Sally and Jake. We've time for just one more piece of music on this edition of Channel Hopping. It's time to meet the little bear from Dark

0: The Boyfriends and Size 10 Shuffle, Herbert Chappell's theme for Paddington. And that's it from this edition of Channel Hopping. I'm Al Dupre. Thanks for your company, and I hope we'll meet again soon.
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0: Keir Starmer said he felt sick watching footage of police handcuffing student Henry Novak as he lay dying, and that there are serious questions to answer about the case.
1: I have seen the body cam footage. It's harrowing. And I have to say, as a father of a 17-year-old boy, I felt sick watching it. It is absolutely right that the IOPC are looking at this.
0: The Prime Minister said there needs to be an examination into how accusations of racism informed the police's decision-making in the case. The killer of finance student Mr. Novak, 23-year-old Vikram Digwa, told police attending the scene of the stabbing that he had been the victim of a racist attack. The family of a British couple jailed in Iran on spying charges say they have lost an appeal against their convictions. Craig and Lindsay Foreman were jailed following their arrest in January 2025 while travelling through Iran during an around-the-world trip by motorcycle. The pair have always denied the espionage charges. Andy Burnham has signalled he could bring in a 10-year plan to renationalise the water industry. It comes as South West Water Limited has been handed a record fine of almost £2 million after a parasitic outbreak in Devon. The company pleaded guilty to an offence under the Water Industry Act. Southampton head coach Tonda Eckert has apologised for orchestrating the Spygate scandal and admitted he's responsible. The Saints were thrown out of the Championship playoffs last month after admitting sending a young intern to spy on a Middlesbrough training session.
2: I am responsible for everything that has happened in this football club. I am responsible for my coaching staff. I do apologise to the supporters, to everyone who has travelled with us, who has supported us over so many games.
0: And Liverpool have opened talks with Andoni Iraola about becoming their new head coach. That's the latest from Radio News Hub. I'm Johnny Holmes.
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0: Showers will ease overnight, but across the north and west they will persist. Clear spells developing for a time, but further rain reaching western parts by dawn. Lows of 12 degrees.
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You know, someone said that the world's a stage in which you must play a part. 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

0: Keir Starmer has said he felt sick watching footage of police handcuffing student Henry Novak as he lay dying, and that there are serious questions to answer about the case. But he warned against using the case to stir division and urged respect for Novak's family.
1: They have been through the most extraordinary, awful experience. They don't want this whipped up. Nigel Farage is completely wrong to use this to try and create division. He would be wrong in any circumstances. But when Henry's family are saying, please don't do that, it's our son.
0: The killer of finance student Novak, 23-year-old Vikram Digwa, told police that he had been the victim of a racist attack. The way successive governments have made changes to the terms and conditions of some student loans has been described as sneaky. Sir Philip Ogre, chairman of the Ogre Review into Higher Education Funding, told MPs changes were made in an almost sneaky way. Ogre gave evidence to the Treasury Committee today amid pressure to reform the student loan system. London Mayor Sir Sadiq Khan is expected to back a ban on social media for under-16s, saying it's the only way to stem the harms we know are happening right now. It comes after campaigners have called on Prime Minister Sir Keir Starmer to bring in an Australia-style ban. Rani Govender is the spokesperson for the NSPCC, who are backing measures for online safety.
2: They feel like they're being forced by tech companies to really extend the time they're spending online and have high screen times past the point of interest. So we know from hearing from children directly how much they want to see a safer online world.
0: The former SNP chief executive Peter Murrell has returned to court a week after admitting to embezzling £400,000 of the party's money. Murrell, ex-husband of Nicola Sturgeon, will be sentenced later this month. And the King, Queen and Princess of Wales have arrived at a reception marking the 125th anniversary of a cancer charity. From Radio News Hub, I'm Johnny Holmes.
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0: Showers will ease overnight, but across the north and west they will persist. Clear spells developing for a time, but further rain reaching western parts by dawn. Lows of 12 degrees.
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4: There are 2 types of drive you can have on the motorway. 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Or one that feels... like this. The difference is just a few little changes. Like giving more space to the car in front. Or not hogging the middle lane. Because being a little more considerate on the road actually reduces congestion and collisions. Which transforms everyone's journey. So we all feel a little less... and a lot more... National Highways.
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0: Keir Starmer said he felt sick watching footage of police handcuffing student Henry Novak as he lay dying, and that there are serious questions to answer about the case.
1: I have seen the body cam footage. It's harrowing. And I have to say, as a father of a 17-year-old boy, I felt sick watching it. It is absolutely right that the IOPC are looking at this.
0: The Prime Minister said there needs to be an examination into how accusations of racism informed the police's decision-making in the case. The killer of finance student Mr. Novak, 23-year-old Vikram Digwa, told police attending the scene of the stabbing that he had been the victim of a racist attack. The family of a British couple jailed in Iran on spying charges say they have lost an appeal against their convictions. Craig and Lindsay Foreman were jailed following their arrest in January 2025 while travelling through Iran during an around-the-world trip by motorcycle. The pair have always denied the espionage charges. Andy Burnham has signalled he could bring in a 10-year plan to renationalise the water industry. It comes as South West Water Limited has been handed a record fine of almost £2 million after a parasitic outbreak in Devon. The company pleaded guilty to an offence under the Water Industry Act. Southampton head coach Tonda